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1: Bowie allegedly planned to flee to Syria and considered bombing the White House or Times Square. Police identified the man behind the Chucky Halloween mask, who they accuse of terrorizing people in Philadelphia last week. District Attorney for Philadelphia Larry Kressner.
2: We have reason to know that Zymer Hughes is trying to avoid a warrant for his arrest on misdemeanor and felony charges.
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My name is Jess French, pastor of Elden Baptist Church, and I listen to Doug York Gospel on Sunday from 1 p.m. to 3 p.m., and I enjoy it very much. 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I believe you would enjoy it also on Billy Country 96.3 FM.

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1: A muggy evening will give way to a few showers and isolated storms overnight. Showers should diminish after sunrise tomorrow as temperatures warm all the way up to around 100 with a heat index above 105 in some cases. We'll be left with another chance of showers and storms heading into the start of the weekend early Saturday morning with highs near 100 Saturday. In the 2 News Weather Center, I'm meteorologist Mike Grogan.
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0: Born and Raised Music Festival 2026, this September 17th, 18th, and 19th. Pryor, Oklahoma turns all the way up. I was the last one to know. 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
1: A muggy evening will give way to a few showers and isolated storms overnight. Showers should diminish after sunrise tomorrow as temperatures warm all the way up to around 100 with a heat index above 105 in some cases. We'll be left with another chance of showers and storms heading into the start of the weekend early Saturday morning with highs near 100 Saturday. In the 2 News Weather Center, I'm meteorologist Mike Grogan.
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3: Fox News, I'm Tom Graham. Sailors aboard the USS Abraham Lincoln are heading home after their deployment was repeatedly extended following the start of the conflict with Iran.
4: They're being replaced in the Arabian Sea by the USS George Washington after a deployment that lasted 9 months instead of an expected 6, leading to complaints about quality of life and food aboard.
3: Fox's Peter Ducey, the aircraft carrier, is expected to take more than a month to get back to the U.S. The FBI says they stopped a plot to bomb the New York State Capitol in Albany. They claim Jessica Bowie also pledged allegiance to ISIS.
5: As alleged, this defendant was radicalized online and spread messages of hate and violence.
3: John Sarcone is an assistant attorney for the Northern District of New York. He says she attempted to buy explosives from FBI informants. 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
1: A muggy evening will give way to a few showers and isolated storms overnight. Showers should diminish after sunrise tomorrow as temperatures warm all the way up to around 100 with a heat index above 105 in some cases. We'll be left with another chance of showers and storms heading into the start of the weekend early Saturday morning with highs near 100 Saturday. In the 2 News Weather Center, I'm meteorologist Mike Grogan.
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1: A muggy evening will give way to a few showers and isolated storms overnight. Showers should diminish after sunrise tomorrow as temperatures warm all the way up to around 100 with a heat index above 105 in some cases. We'll be left with another chance of showers and storms heading into the start of the weekend early Saturday morning with highs near 100 Saturday. In the 2 News Weather Center, I'm meteorologist Mike Grogan.
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11: 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Yeah, huh? 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Do I like what?

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8: Fox News, I'm Ann Carrick. Federal agents seized electronic devices from former California Congressman Eric Swalwell at an airport in San Francisco and searched his home in Washington, D.C. Fox's Matt Finn.
9: Sources tell Fox this is part of the ongoing federal probe, possibly in relation to sexual misconduct allegations. Swalwell was cooperative during the airport encounter on Saturday and was not detained or arrested. The FBI is not commenting on this matter. Swalwell faces multiple allegations of sexual assault from several women.
8: Swalwell denies the allegations. Nancy Kissinger, wife of late former Secretary of State Henry Kissinger, died today at her home in South Kent, Connecticut. She was 92. Kissinger frequently accompanied her husband on diplomatic missions who served under the Nixon and Ford administrations. He died in November of 2023 at age 100. 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
2: Hey, muggy evening will give way to a few showers and isolated storms overnight. Showers should diminish after sunrise tomorrow as temperatures warm all the way up to around 100 with a heat index above 105 in some cases. We'll be left with another chance of showers and storms heading into the start of the weekend early Saturday morning with highs near 100 Saturday. In the 2 News Weather Center, I'm meteorologist Mike Grogan.
3: Hello, my name is Scott Kirk. I'm running for County Commissioner, District 3 here in Cherokee County. I've lived in this area for the last 63 years. 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Thank you.
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1: A muggy evening will give way to a few showers and isolated storms overnight. Showers should diminish after sunrise tomorrow as temperatures warm all the way up to around 100 with a heat index above 105 in some cases. We'll be left with another chance of showers and storms heading into the start of the weekend early Saturday morning with highs near 100 Saturday. In the 2 News Weather Center, I'm meteorologist Mike Grogan.
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1: Fox News, I'm Ted Linder. Police in Philadelphia have named a suspect after residents reported suspicious interactions with an individual wearing a Chucky-style mask.
2: Police now say they have a name to go with the face behind the Chucky mask. Worn by a man who terrorized several people in Philadelphia in the early morning hours last week, he has been identified by police as 22-year-old Zymir Hughes.
1: Police officials say there's an active warrant out for the 22-year-old suspect's arrest. That's Fox's Lauren Green reporting. And the FBI arrested a suspect yesterday stopping a plot to bomb New York State's Capitol in Albany. First Assistant U.S. Attorney for the Northern District of New York, John Sarcone.
3: Jessica Bowie, age 35, of Albany, New York. She's charged with one count of 18 U.S.C. 2339B, attempting to provide material, support, or resources to a designated foreign terrorist organization.
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1: A muggy evening will give way to a few showers and isolated storms overnight. Showers should diminish after sunrise tomorrow as temperatures warm all the way up to around 100 with a heat index above 105 in some cases. We'll be left with another chance of showers and storms heading into the start of the weekend early Saturday morning with highs near 100 Saturday. In the 2 News Weather Center, I'm meteorologist Mike Grogan.
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1: A muggy evening will give way to a few showers and isolated storms overnight. Showers should diminish after sunrise tomorrow as temperatures warm all the way up to around 100 with a heat index above 105 in some cases. We'll be left with another chance of showers and storms heading into the start of the weekend early Saturday morning with highs near 100 Saturday. In the 2 News Weather Center, I'm meteorologist Mike Grogan.
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1: Fox News, I'm Sue Gussman. Federal agents seizing electronics from former Congressman Eric Swalwell at the San Francisco airport and from his home.
2: Sources tell Fox this is part of the ongoing federal probe, possibly in relation to sexual misconduct allegations. Swalwell was cooperative during the airport encounter on Saturday and was not detained or arrested. The FBI is not commenting on this matter. Swalwell faces multiple allegations of sexual assault from several women.
1: Fox's Matt Finn, police identifying the man behind the Chucky Halloween mask accused of terrorizing people in Philadelphia. Philadelphia DA Larry Krasner.
3: Who's scared now? Who's running now? We have reason to know that Zymer Hughes is trying to avoid a warrant for his arrest on misdemeanor and felony charges.
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1: A muggy evening will give way to a few showers and isolated storms overnight. Showers should diminish after sunrise tomorrow as temperatures warm all the way up to around 100 with a heat index above 105 in some cases. We'll be left with another chance of showers and storms heading into the start of the weekend early Saturday morning with highs near 100 Saturday. In the 2 News Weather Center, I'm meteorologist Mike Grogan.
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1: A muggy evening will give way to a few showers and isolated storms overnight. Showers should diminish after sunrise tomorrow as temperatures warm all the way up to around 100 with a heat index above 105 in some cases. We'll be left with another chance of showers and storms heading into the start of the weekend early Saturday morning with highs near 100 Saturday. In the 2 News Weather Center, I'm meteorologist Mike Grogan.
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1: News. I'm Ted Linder. The FBI arrested a suspect Wednesday stopping a plot to bomb New York State Capitol in Albany. First Assistant U.S. Attorney for the Northern District of New York, John Sarcone.
2: Jessica Bowie, age 35, of Albany, New York. She's charged with one count of 18 USC 2339B, attempting to provide material, support, or resources to a designated foreign terrorist organization.
1: Jessica Bowie allegedly planned to flee to Syria. Police in Philly have named a suspect after residents reported suspicious interactions with an individual wearing a Chucky-style mask.
3: Police now say they have a name to go with the face behind the Chucky mask. Worn by a man who terrorized several people in Philadelphia in the early morning hours last week, he has been identified by police as 22-year-old Zymir Hughes.
1: Fox's Lauren Green. 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
1: A muggy evening will give way to a few showers and isolated storms overnight. Showers should diminish after sunrise tomorrow as temperatures warm all the way up to around 100 with a heat index above 105 in some cases. We'll be left with another chance of showers and storms heading into the start of the weekend early Saturday morning with highs near 100 Saturday. In the 2 News Weather Center, I'm meteorologist Mike Grogan.
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3: Attention, Riverhawk fans! 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
1: A muggy evening will give way to a few showers and isolated storms overnight. Showers should diminish after sunrise tomorrow as temperatures warm all the way up to around 100 with a heat index above 105 in some cases. We'll be left with another chance of showers and storms heading into the start of the weekend early Saturday morning with highs near 100 Saturday. In the 2 News Weather Center, I'm meteorologist Mike Grogan.
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1: News. I'm Sue Guzman. The FBI arresting a suspect who they allege was plotting to bomb New York State's Capitol in Albany. First Assistant U.S. Attorney for the Northern District, John Sarcone.
2: Jessica Bowie, age 35, of Albany, New York. She's charged with one count of 18 U.S.C. 2339B, attempting to provide material, support, or resources to a designated foreign terrorist organization.
1: Bowie allegedly considered bombing the White House and even Times Square. U.S. has carried out its first deportations under a new agreement with Liberia, sending 20 deportees to the African nation, which has agreed to accept up to 1,200 people. Chartered plane with 8 people on board crashing near a remote radar site in western Alaska. There's no information on the status of the 2 pilots or passengers. 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

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Just keep doing what you do. She's only one more hurt away, boy, from walking out on you. But if you want to keep her, one thing you better know. 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
1: A muggy evening will give way to a few showers and isolated storms overnight. Showers should diminish after sunrise tomorrow as temperatures warm all the way up to around 100 with a heat index above 105 in some cases. We'll be left with another chance of showers and storms heading into the start of the weekend early Saturday morning with highs near 100 Saturday. In the 2 News Weather Center, I'm meteorologist Mike Grogan.
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You know, I've always believed that when you feel something, especially something good for someone, you shouldn't keep it from them. You should let them know. But I also believe that if you think it's love, there's really no need to bring it up. If you know, there's no chance for it to grow. But it seems like I'm always coming up with

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And I don't really know why I'm telling you now. But I just kind of like you to know that there could have been

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1: A muggy evening will give way to a few showers and isolated storms overnight. Showers should diminish after sunrise tomorrow as temperatures warm all the way up to around 100 with a heat index above 105 in some cases. We'll be left with another chance of showers and storms heading into the start of the weekend early Saturday morning with highs near 100 Saturday. In the 2 News Weather Center, I'm meteorologist Mike Grogan.
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1: News. I'm Ted Lindner. They have a long sail ahead of them, but those aboard the USS Abraham Lincoln are heading home after being at sea since late last year.
2: American sailors aboard the USS Abraham Lincoln are finally starting a 13,000-mile, month-long journey back home to San Diego. They're being replaced in the Arabian Sea by the USS George Washington after a deployment that lasted 9 months instead of an expected six, leading to complaints about quality of life and food aboard. This is happening as the Iran war enters a new phase, and that might mean no more big bombs.
1: Fox's Peter Ducey, the president, says the U.S. is launching an economic war against Iran. And a charter aircraft carrying 8 people crashed at a remote radar site in western Alaska Thursday, killing all on board, according to the U.S. military. The crash happening at Cape Newenham, long-range radar site airport about 450 miles west of Anchorage, Alaska. 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
1: A muggy evening will give way to a few showers and isolated storms overnight. Showers should diminish after sunrise tomorrow as temperatures warm all the way up to around 100 with a heat index above 105 in some cases. We'll be left with another chance of showers and storms heading into the start of the weekend early Saturday morning with highs near 100 Saturday. In the 2 News Weather Center, I'm meteorologist Mike Grogan.
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1: A muggy evening will give way to a few showers and isolated storms overnight. Showers should diminish after sunrise tomorrow as temperatures warm all the way up to around 100 with a heat index above 105 in some cases. We'll be left with another chance of showers and storms heading into the start of the weekend early Saturday morning with highs near 100 Saturday. In the 2 News Weather Center, I'm meteorologist Mike Grogan.
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0: Swalwell faces multiple allegations of sexual assault from several women.
1: He denies the charges. That's Fox's Matt Finn. Police identifying the man behind the Chucky Halloween mask, accused of terrorizing people in Philadelphia. Philadelphia DA, Larry Krasner.
2: Who's scared now? 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We have reason to know that Zymir Hughes is trying to avoid a warrant for his arrest on misdemeanor and felony charges.
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1: A muggy evening will give way to a few showers and isolated storms overnight. Showers should diminish after sunrise tomorrow as temperatures warm all the way up to around 100 with the heat index above 105 in some cases. We'll be left with another chance of showers and storms heading into the start of the weekend early Saturday morning with highs near 100 Saturday. In the 2 News Weather Center, I'm meteorologist Mike Grogan.
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3: 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I'd love it if you join me. I think you'll like what you hear. My name is Doug York. Please see me on Sunday.
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1: A muggy evening will give way to a few showers and isolated storms overnight. Showers should diminish after sunrise tomorrow as temperatures warm all the way up to around 100 with a heat index above 105 in some cases. We'll be left with another chance of showers and storms heading into the start of the weekend early Saturday morning with highs near 100 Saturday. In the 2 News Weather Center, I'm meteorologist Mike Grogan.
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5: News. I'm Ted Linder. A charter aircraft carrying 8 people crashed at a remote radar site in western Alaska Thursday, killing all on board, according to the U.S. military. The crash happening at Cape Newenham long-range radar site airport, about 450 miles west of Anchorage. And they have a long sail ahead of them, but those aboard the USS Abraham Lincoln are heading home after being at sea since late last year.
6: American sailors aboard the USS Abraham Lincoln are finally starting a 13,000-mile month-long journey back home to San Diego. They're being replaced in the Arabian Sea by the USS George Washington after a deployment that lasted 9 months instead of an expected 6, leading to complaints about quality of life and food aboard. This is happening as the Iran war enters a new phase. And that might mean no more big bombs.
5: Fox's Peter Doocy. The president says the U.S. is launching an economic war against Iran. 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

0: KTLQ and your 2 News weather forecast.
1: Dangerous heat continues today with highs near 100 and heat index values up to 110 degrees. Today is also an ozone alert day for the Tulsa metro area. Additional storm chances look to return this evening and coverage remains limited. Most of the weekend stays hot and dry with highs for both Saturday and Sunday around 100. From the 2 News Weather Center, I'm meteorologist Annie Brown.
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1: Dangerous heat continues today with highs near 100 and heat index values up to 110 degrees. Today is also an ozone alert day for the Tulsa metro area. Additional storm chances look to return this evening and coverage remains limited. Most of the weekend stays hot and dry with highs for both Saturday and Sunday around 100. From the TV's Weather Center, I'm meteorologist Annie Brown.
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0: weapon. And that's why I had to do it, because you cannot let them have that kind of a weapon.
1: He says, has the United States not stepped in, Iran would have attacked Israel. Police have identified the man behind the Chucky Halloween mask accused of terrorizing people in Philadelphia. Philadelphia DA Larry Krasner.
2: Who's scared now? 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
4: 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We are Billy Country.

the perfect country and western song. I wrote him back a letter and I told him it was not the perfect country and western song because he hadn't said anything at all about mama or trains or trucks.

friend had written the perfect country and western song, and I felt obliged to include it on this album. The last verse goes like this here.

My name is Jess French, pastor of Elden Baptist Church, and I listen to Doug York Gospel on Sunday from 1 p.m. to 3 p.m., and I enjoy it very much. If you haven't tuned in, try it. I believe you would enjoy it also on Billy Country 96.3 FM.

0: Daily Country, KPLQ, and your 2 News weather forecast.
1: Dangerous heat continues today with highs near 100 and heat index values up to 110 degrees. Today is also an ozone alert day for the Tulsa metro area. Additional storm chances look to return this evening and coverage remains limited. Most of the weekend stays hot and dry with highs for both Saturday and Sunday around 100. From the 2 News Weather Center, I'm meteorologist Annie Brown.
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1: Dangerous heat continues today with highs near 100 and heat index values up to 110 degrees. Today is also an ozone alert day for the Tulsa metro area. Additional storm chances look to return this evening and coverage remains limited. Most of the weekend stays hot and dry with highs for both Saturday and Sunday around 100. From the 2 News Weather Center, I'm meteorologist Annie Brown.
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6: Well, life on the farm is kind of laid back. Ain't much an old country boy like me can't have.

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Then I got me a transmission and all the chrome. 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

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The back end looked kind of funny, too, but we put it together, and when we got through, well, that's when we noticed that we only had one tail fin. About that time, my wife walked out, and I could see in her eyes that she had her doubts. 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
6: Fox News, I'm CJ Papa. A military charter aircraft with eight people on board crashes in western Alaska at a remote radar site,
7: killing everyone on board. Two pilots, six passengers were on that plane. This incident happened at Cape Newenham, and the jet took off from Anchorage. Cause of this crash being investigated by the FAA and the NTSB.
6: Fox's Todd Pyro reporting. The U.S. Army Corps of Engineers confirming it chartered the flight, and two of its employees on board are dead. The defense in the Lindsey Clancy trial could rest its case today. She's the Massachusetts mother accused of killing her three little kids. There's no indication she will testify. President Trump travels to South Carolina today to boost the campaign of interim Senator Darlene Graham ahead of Tuesday's special primary runoff election. She faces Congressman Ralph Norman. The winner heads to the November midterms. 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
8: News from the Radio Oklahoma News Network, I'm Ann Roberts. Oklahoma Watch checks the credibility of dark money political ads ahead of Tuesday's Republican gubernatorial runoff. State Capitol correspondent Trey Davis has more.
9: While the Republican

0: several vehicles after a semi-truck rolled over. The investigation into the crash is still ongoing. From the Radio Oklahoma News Network, I'm Ann Roberts.
1: So you said there's an unclaimed property program in Oklahoma. What is that?
2: In the Treasury Department, there is an unclaimed property division, and that's basically like the lost and found bin for people's valuables in the state of Oklahoma.
1: So if I forgot to change my address and I had a check that I never received, is that something that would be there?
2: It could be. We have over $1 billion in the unclaimed property division, and we would really like to get that back to the people it belongs to.
1: Yeah, it's a lot of money.
2: Big check.
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5: Well, good morning to you. Hey, guess what? We are on Friday, and I'm elated. It's Friday. We finally made it. I've been fighting this heat, and I don't like it. I'm sure you don't either, but, well, nothing we can do about it. We're just going to grin and bear it. We've got the Tallies going to kick it off with one called Built on the Rock for a gospel song, and then right for that, Earl Thomas Conley, Tim McGraw, also Lacey J. Dalton. I think you want to stay where you're at because we got good music on the way. Get a cup of coffee and enjoy your day.

0: Toby Keith, the one we call Made in America. Before that, Vern Gosney. They called him the voice. I understand why. I sure liked him. He didn't get a whole lot of recognition for some reason. I think he made some executive mad. We've got good ones on the way, like Willie Nelson teaming up with Waylon Jennings and Marshall Tucker Band. That's going to be a good heard and loved song. This is Doug York, a bit of country. Stay where you at. We'll have a good day together.
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2: Billy Country, KPLQ, and your 2 News weather forecast.
3: Dangerous heat continues today with highs near 100 and heat index values up to 110 degrees. Today is also an ozone alert day for the Tulsa metro area. Additional storm chances look to return this evening and coverage remains limited. Most of the weekend stays hot and dry with highs for both Saturday and Sunday around 100. From the 2 News Weather Center, I'm meteorologist Annie Brown.
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0: I just wonder how long has it been since my wife said, "You're my man." That was Lynn Anderson singing that. The only time she says, "You're my man," when it's time to take the trash out or do something around the house, the honey-do list. I got Tricia Yearwood, also Tammy Wynette, and Keith Whitley. They're going to be doing this back-to-back-to-back. This is Doug York and Billy Country.
1: Time for the latest agricultural news. I'm Casey Shepard, back in just a moment.
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1: Well, grain markets have recently posted some pretty solid gains across wheat, corn, and soybeans, yet hard red winter wheat futures continue to battle technical resistance. I recently had the opportunity to visit with OSU's Todd Hubbs to analyze how those conditions are affecting the wheat market opportunities.
7: They're looking pretty good, Casey. We've seen some nice rallies across the wheat complex and in corn and in beans, driven higher on, weather here in North America and Black Sea conflict. So we've seen a nice little rally.
1: International buyers, particularly in North Africa and the Middle East, have shown limited urgency in tenders after securing solid local harvest and carrying their own adequate stocks.
7: Our HRW futures prices, we can't seem to bust that 780 mark. Every time we get close to there, we turn around and head the other direction. I think some of that is, the wheat out of the Black Sea is not moving well due to the conflict, but it's still there, getting rerouted. Ukraine tends to send it down to Romania through Constantinople or Moldova. Russia's rerouting theirs to their deep sea ports if they can. And there's bottlenecks happening when that happens, and you see that their port prices are much lower than ours. And it's true, European wheat prices at major locations are much lower than what we're getting out of, say, the Gulf HRW price. So we haven't really seen wheat exports pick up all that much. That's not surprising for hard red because we had such a small crop, but we're not moving it.
1: Hot, dry conditions across Oklahoma are creating some difficult planting decisions as producers are evaluating the upcoming crop year.
7: We need rain bad. I mean, it's hard to really think about it. I think folks will probably, when we get into this kind of uncertainty scenario, we don't know how that Black Sea thing is going to turn out. We don't know what's going to happen with this Iran conflict. I mean, I think a lot of folks will probably just stick with what they normally do.
1: To hear more from OSU's Todd Hubbs, you can go to OklahomaFarmReport.com. That's our latest farm and ranch news. I'm Casey Shepard on the Radio Oklahoma Ag Network.
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0: Now, particularly if you're driving, don't close your eyes. That was Keith Whitley. What a voice he had. I sure miss him a whole lot. Glenn Campbell. We got Randy Travis and Steve Holly. Brand got a brand new girlfriend. This is Doug Rook in Billy Country. Stick around. We got good stuff on the way.
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3: Dangerous heat continues today with highs near 100 and heat index values up to 110 degrees. Today is also an ozone alert day for the Tulsa metro area. Additional storm chances look to return this evening and coverage remains limited. Most of the weekend stays hot and dry with highs for both Saturday and Sunday around 100. From the 2 News Weather Center, I'm meteorologist Annie Brown.
4: Hello, my name is Scott Kirk. I'm running for County Commissioner, District 3 here in Cherokee County. 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

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I said I'd never say it again. 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
1: News. I'm Therese Crowley. Vice President J.D. Vance says the Iran war has hit a new phase as Treasury Secretary Bessent maps out economic D-Day to starve Iran of military cash. Then U.S. troops start to rotate out of extended deployments. The aircraft carrier Abraham Lincoln coming home after 9 months at sea and logistics with mail and meals. Kicking off the weekend at Myrtle Beach, President Trump will rally for Senator Darlene Graham's campaign. She's focused on affordability.
2: We're going to have a wonderful rally in Myrtle Beach.
1: Admitting she's not the foreign policy expert her late brother Lindsey was after fumbling a debate question on Taiwan as she takes on Rep. Ralph Norman. Long Friday for jurors coming up in the Lindsey Clancy murder trial. The defense raps on its claim that a man's voice told the nurse to kill her three children. But is she culpable? 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
3: News from the Radio Oklahoma News Network. I'm Ann Roberts. The list of counties now under a burn ban continues to grow. There are now 40 of Oklahoma's 77 counties that have issued burn bans because of the continued high fire threat across the state. Oklahoma continues to break records for high temperatures as the heat wave continues for yet another week. Activities that are prohibited during the burn bans include outdoor burning like campfires and bonfires, outdoor grills, burning trash or yard waste. And just a reminder, ignoring a burn ban can result in a hefty fine or time behind bars. Another wildfire in Caddo County near the same location where a wildfire earlier this week destroyed several homes. The fire yesterday burned more than 900 acres. Firefighters remain on the scene trying to control hot spots and preventing further spreading of the fire. More on these stories at RadioOklahomaNews.com. From the Radio Oklahoma News Network, I'm Ann Roberts.
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1: 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This update brought to you by Progressive. Oklahoma has discontinued a federal program that provided third meals to students at schools with extended hours. State Superintendent Lindell Fields says the USDA urged the state to end the program to ensure federal compliance. Fields says schools can switch to another federal program for after-school meals so students will continue to have access to food. Three people are dead after a multi-vehicle crash on I-44 near Southwest 119th Street in Oklahoma City. Police say the crash happened after a semi carrying hazardous materials rolled over involving multiple vehicles and two other semis. A Light Horse police officer was also injured while crews worked to shut down the area and clear the scene. Texas lawmakers are considering new social media restrictions aimed at protecting children. Proposals could limit features like infinite scroll, personalized algorithms, beauty filters, and push notifications. With the News Flash, I'm Trey Westerberg, Billy Country 96.3 and 1350.
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5: Hey, we are now in the 7 a.m. hour, in case you're keeping track. And if you're keeping track, write this down. Today's Friday, 21st day of August. I'm Doug York, and we're going to play music. I got one from the Batchelor family. They're out in the Spiro area, if I'm not mistaken. They're going to do a song called But for the Blood. Then after that, Ray Charles teaming up with Willie, or Willie teaming up with Ray Charles. I don't know how it worked. Seven Spanish Angels. This is Doug York, Billy Country. Stay where you at.

0: That's Alan Jackson. Got the best cook that ever melted cheese. That's right on the money. Reba McEntire, it's your call. Then we, before that, then Charlie Rich and Susie Vargas are all going to sing to you. And we're going to let them. That's the kind of stuff I like, and I hope you do too. Or if you're here with me on Billy Country.
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3: Dangerous heat continues today with highs near 100 and heat index values up to 110 degrees. Today is also an ozone alert day for the Tulsa metro area. Additional storm chances look to return this evening and coverage remains limited. Most of the weekend stays hot and dry with highs for both Saturday and Sunday around 100. From the TV's Weather Center, I'm meteorologist Annie Brown.
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0: Miss Kitty Wells right there, making believe. Before that, Mark Wells, Wish You Were Here. Wish You Were Here, but you don't have to be here. 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
1: 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The SEC announcing their preseason coaches, all SEC teams, and Oklahoma is well represented, as Tate Sandell and Ben Anderson are both on the first team. Sandell being named as the first team place kicker and kickoff specialist. Also, fifth-year senior wide receiver Isaiah Satania, a second-team selection at wide receiver, all-purpose player and return specialist. Fifth-year senior linebacker Kip Lewis. Fifth-year senior punter Grayson Miller. Senior defensive back Peyton Bowen. Senior defensive lineman Taylor Wine. Junior defensive back Eli Bowen. Junior defensive lineman David Stone. And sophomore offensive lineman Michael Fasusi were all named to the second team. Bundle auto and home, renters, or condo insurance and save with Progressive. 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
0: 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I'm the host of Country Gospel Music here every Sunday from 1 p.m. to 3 p.m. right here on Billy Country, 96.3 FM, 93.3 in Fort Gibson, and 1350 KTOQ in Tahlequah. I'd love it if you join me. I think you'll like what you hear. 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
1: When I was a young man courting the girls, I played me a waiting game. If a maid refused me with tossing curls, I'd let this old world take a couple of whirls while I plied her with tears instead of pearls. And as time came along, she came my way. 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

0: Sometimes I like playing those obscure songs, some you hadn't heard in a long time, maybe some never. That's one Roy Clark did, one called September Song. Mel Tillis before that, doing that shuffle song called Crazy Arms. I got some good ones on the way. Kenny Whitmer, you need to listen to this guy. He's up and ready to bat. It's Doug York, Billy Country.
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2: Dangerous heat continues today with highs near 100 and heat index values up to 110 degrees. Today is also an ozone alert day for the Tulsa metro area. Additional storm chances look to return this evening and coverage remains limited. Most of the weekend stays hot and dry with highs for both Saturday and Sunday around 100. From the 2 News Weather Center, I'm meteorologist Annie Brown.
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4: 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Ella Worley, age 79, passed away August 13th. Chapel service will be held 2 p.m. on Friday, August 21st at the Kester Family Funeral Home. Burial is at Stillwell City Cemetery. Karen Martinez, age 70, passed away August 13th. Chapel service is at 10 a.m. Tuesday, August 18th at the Kester Family Funeral Home. Burial is at Ewing Chapel Cemetery. From Reed Culver Funeral Home, 918-456-2551. Jamie Lamb, age 52, passed away August 11th. Funeral service is Tuesday, August 18th at 2 p.m. at the First Baptist Church in Holbert. Intermittent is to follow at Holbert Cemetery. Visitation is Monday, August 17th from 2 to 6 p.m. at Reed Culver Funeral Home. Holly Carnes, age 18, passed away August 11th. Funeral service is Wednesday, August 19th at 2 p.m. at Sequoia High School Gym. Memorial visitation is Monday, August 17th from 9 to 5 p.m. at Reed Culver Funeral Home. Amber Nolan, age 31, passed away August 1st. Funeral service is Thursday, August 20th at 12:30 at the Recover Chapel. Intermittent is to follow at 2:30 at the Fort Gibson National Cemetery. Visitation begins prior to the service at 11:30 at the Recover Funeral Home. Julian Powell, age 60, passed away Saturday, August 15th. Services are pending. This concludes your announcements for today.
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1: News. I'm CJ Papa. Small plane crashes in western Alaska. Fox's Todd Pyro.
2: At a remote radar site, killing everyone on board. Two pilots, six passengers were on that plane.
1: U.S. Army Corps of Engineers charted that flight and put out a statement that two of the eight people killed were Army Corps employees. President Trump visits Myrtle Beach, South Carolina today, supporting interim Senator Darlene Graham Wall.
3: Vice President J.D. Vance, meantime, is heading to his hometown of Middletown, Ohio. It's meant to be a kickoff for more political travel as the administration looks to sharpen its message on the economy ahead of the midterms.
1: That's Fox's Madeline Rivera reporting. And the trial of Lindsay Clancy, the master's mom, admitted to killing her three children. Her defense plans to rest after testimony of a psychiatrist who has studied why parents kill their kids. 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
4: News from the Radio Oklahoma News Network. I'm Ann Roberts. A missing Tulsa 7-year-old is found dead less than two blocks from his home. The boy named Asher was reported missing yesterday, and more than 200 officers along with helicopters and drones searched for the child. The Tulsa Fire Department says their search dog and handler discovered Asher's body near a creek in a heavily wooded area. The medical examiner is determining his cause of death, but police say they do not suspect foul play. The State Department of Education is cutting funding for a federal meal program. Radio Oklahoma's David McCollum has the story.
5: The agency says the federal meal program that helped some schools provide a third meal to students in need found compliance issues with federal rules. But some superintendents say the decision is leaving children without meals and unfairly impacts schools across the state.
4: From the Radio Oklahoma News Network, I'm Ann Roberts.
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1: 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This update brought to you by Progressive. Texas lawmakers are considering new social media restrictions aimed at protecting children. Proposals could limit features like infinite scroll, personalized algorithms, beauty filters, and push notifications. Oklahoma has discontinued a federal program that provided third meals to students at schools with extended hours. State Superintendent Lindell Fields says the USDA urged the state to end the program to ensure federal compliance. Fields says schools can switch to another federal program for after-school meals so students will continue to have access to food. Three people are dead after a multi-vehicle crash on I-44 near Southwest 119th Street in Oklahoma City. Police say the crash happened after a semi carrying hazardous materials rolled over, involving multiple vehicles and two other semis. A Light Horse police officer was also injured while crews worked to shut down the area and clear the scene. With the News Flash, I'm Trey Westerberg, Billy Country 96.3 and 1350.
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6: Hey, good morning to you. Welcome to a Friday. I'm excited. It's Friday, and we got some clouds in the area. Hope we get some rain out of that. I did get a few drops at the house, but not hardly enough to count. So keep it raining. I sure need it. My yard is begging for some water, and I don't want to have to water it by myself. Maybe let God do it. We've got good stuff on the way. If you got something to buy, sell, or trade, we'll do Tradewinds. Also, I'm going to do a request line. If you got something you would like to hear, maybe a song you hadn't heard in a long time, if you let me know about it, I'll do my best to try to find it. If I don't have it in there today, very possible I could have it in the near future. But I'm going to play some music. I've kind of eased my tensions just a little bit, and maybe yours as well. So if you want to hear some good music, just keep it tuned right here to Billy Country, and I'll play you a song. I'm going to kick it off with one from Mark Bishop, one called Grandkids, and I love them grandkids. So it's kind of relates. I can relate to this one. Here's Mark Bishop, Grandkids, here on Billy Country.

Yeah, them grandkids, they go grow up way too fast. Let's see, my kids, that long ago, my granddaughter, who was with us all the time, kind of grew out of that. She don't want to be around us much anymore for some reason, but she's married now, a school teacher, but we sure watched her grow up and loved every minute of it, and I wish I could backtrack and do it all over again. Hopefully you're having a good day. Today is Friday. Got a few raindrops out there. That's a good thing. Makes me feel good about what's going on. Let me tell you about some stuff that happened yesterday that you get you caught up on the stuff you might have missed if you slept in or you didn't turn your radio on. So keep it turned on and keep it loud. We had Marvin call yesterday. He's got a big man recliner for sale. Also, he's got a 7-foot couch. You get either one of those or both of them. 918-922-0265. He'll let you know about the price. Again, that's Marvin at 918-922-0265. And then Carl's needing a refrigerator for a friend. They lost the refrigerator when they had that big storm last, I think it was last Friday. And lightning hit it and burnt that thing up. So they're needing a place to put their food. So if you got a refrigerator you're not using, Carl would love to talk to you. 918-506-9680. Again, 918-506-9680. And he's got a nephew who's looking for a Ford Ranger pickup of 97 to 2000. So if you got one, they don't even have to run. I think they're going to get it running. That's Carl, 918-506-9680. Tammy called yesterday. She's got a Snoopy clock for sale for $40. And she's at 918-871-1083. I'll repeat that. 918-871-1083. David called yesterday. He's got a Shoreline jet ski. That's a manufacturer jet ski trailer. And it does have a jet ski, but he said the jet ski does not operate. So he said he'll throw that in. You can tinker with it. You might get it going or use it for parts and pieces for yours. A Shoreline trailer for $250. David is at 918-869-1575. I'll do that again. 918-869-1575. And then Anthony calls. He's got a good friend of his that's trying to find a spot to put a travel trailer. It's 2017. Sometimes places like that won't let you put it if they're older and decrepit. But he showed me a picture of that yesterday. It's a nice looking trailer. Trying to find a spot to put it somewhere that's affordable. Things sometimes are just too high. And this gentleman trying to get it done is a vet. So we need to help him out. Money is a little tight. So if you got a place that he could park that travel trader, talk to Anthony. He'll get that all arranged and you guys can meet. 918-871-0208. That's Anthony's number. Again, 918-871-0208. And then Jay called yesterday. He's got a lot of quail, guineas, and chickens for sale. $5 on quail, $10 on chickens, and $15 on guineas. So give him a call if you want some birds running around the yard. Jay is at 918-708-5186. Again, it's 918-708-5186. And see if I got some more. I think that's pretty much wrapped up yesterday. It does help to have a little bit of stuff going on. So if you want to give me a call, I'll put your name on the list. My name is Doug Rick, and this is Billy Country at 96.3 FM. The AM side is 1350 KTLQ, and then 93.3 in Fort Gibson. And if you're out and about, I have found out the AM side picks up a lot better. The FM side sometimes drops a signal a lot quicker than the AM side. So tune it to AM 1350 KTLQ. And if you can't do any of those, then you can also stream it at BillyCountry963.com. So if you're looking for us, we'll help you find us. See if we got some more stuff. We got a tent crusade coming up. That's September the 2nd through the 6th. That's nightly, 7 p.m. That's going to be happening at Rock and Pea Arena. That's out on the Spur. So get out there. It's coming up just right around the corner. So mark your calendar for that, and you'll be able to hear Bishop Steve Warren, also Jeff and April Davis, Robert Newton. They'll have a lot of singing going on, a lot of preaching going on. So, again, that's at the Rock and Pea Arena starting September the 2nd going through the 6th, and it starts at 7 p.m. nightly. See if I got some other stuff. I know I do. I got to get my other notes, though. I've got stuff scrolling around behind me, and that's not good. But I'll pick it up, and I'll try to read it all. We've got some stuff going on, I think, this weekend. Let me tell you about some stuff going on. We've got the Diamond Stone going on. I'll tell you what I do. I'm going to take the caller. I've got two tickets to get you into the Diamond Stone.
coming up. That's actually started yesterday, but it runs all the way through Saturday. So I've got tickets for that to get you in. It's an 85, let me look at my notes here. Whatever I did with them, yeah. At $85 value for each ticket. I've got two of those, so I'll take the first call on that, and you get your free tickets to get you in to the Diamond Stone. Okay, it goes today, it goes tomorrow, and you got people like Blaine Bailey, Red Dirt Rangers, Casey West, also Wes Shipp, Jake Tinkersley, the Davis Brothers, and a lot of others out there at Diamond Stone. So give me a call. I'll take the first call on that and get you a couple of free tickets, $85 value each. And so you can go whatever day you want to go, and go all days. It's open, so you got tickets to get you in and get you out if you want to. My name is Doug Rick. Give me a call, 918-431-1350. Again, 918-431-1350, and that'll ring right here. If you got something to buy, sell, or trade, I can do trade wins. If you want to hear a song, I can do that too. But if you want to win these tickets, I get the same phone number, 918-431-1350. Let's see if I got some more information. If I don't have more information to talk about, I'm going to try to play a song. I've got one that somebody had requested a couple of days ago, and I forgot all about it and even forgot the name, who it was. But I'll figure it out maybe sometime in the future. But right now, you may know who you are if you hear the song. This is Mark Chestnut, called Country Girl, here on Billy Country.

0: Mark Chestnut. I might have been Aretha. I'm not sure who requested that, but someone did. I'm glad they did. I like that. We've got some good stuff on the way by people like Marty Stewart and also Mr. Mel Tillis. If you just stick around, I'll probably play them for you. If you like that kind of stuff, don't you dare go away. Let's see if I got some more stuff to talk about. We do. Let me find my notes here. I'm gonna talk about it, see if I can make sense of all this. I think I can. I generally do, but sometimes I don't. Some people have said I never do. According to my wife, we got a revival coming up today. It's next Friday, September the 4th and the 5th. That's going to be out at Choda Baptist Church out there in Rocky Mountain. Caleb Hammer, I met him last night. Great, great guy, great preacher, and such a friendly sort of guy. Caleb Hammer will be out there at Choda Baptist Church coming up next Friday and Saturday. The doors will open at 6:30 on the Friday and 6 o'clock on Saturday. That's, again, September the 4th and the 5th at Choda Baptist Church. I've got a Rocky Mountain. We'll have a revival out there. So get out there if you have questions about that. Katie's got all the answers. 918-575-5077. Again, 918-575-5077. Give her a call, and she'll tell you all about it. Got some singing going on, some preaching, and should be a whole lot of good, clean, wholesome entertainment. Well, not entertainment, but stuff you need for your soul. We got also coming up, we've got a... let me get my notes here. Since I'm on that realm, I'll do this one. We've got Dry Creek Benefit coming up tomorrow night. Good morning on Trade Winds.
1: Yeah, could you play the Cox family and you didn't think her name now? Allison Krause.
0: Allison Krause, yeah. I think I've got a couple loaded. I found some more, didn't get them loaded in there, but I'll do that. I love their stuff. That's some great stuff.
1: Yeah, the far side banks of Jordan.
0: Yeah, I'll try to. That's one I had a little trouble finding. They had a live version of that, but it wasn't real good quality. So I may try to see if I can dig around to find the one that they recorded in the studio.
1: Okay.
0: Appreciate you calling.
1: Yeah, thank you.
0: All right, bye. Hey, we'll try to find that one. I know it was in there. I did listen to it, but it was a live version, and sometimes the live version is not quite as good. Sometimes they don't record them good, particularly if it's a long time ago. I think it was recorded on maybe a phone or something, so the quality was not good. But I'll dig around. I'll dig around until I find that. Well, that's a great song. Far Side Banks of Jordan, the Cox Family with Allison Krause. We got mentioned coming up on Saturday, this Saturday, down at Dry Creek. They've got they're raising funds for the kids to go to Camp Robinson, and they've got a Indian taco dinner, $10 for a taco dinner. They'll have a silent auction. Also, they're accepting donations right now, so if you got something you'd like to donate for that purpose, you can give Jessie a call. She's at 918-316-7155. Again, 918-316-7155. That'll be out there tomorrow night. I'll be out there picking and grinning, so hopefully you want that, don't steer you away. But I'll do the best I can, and if you don't like it, put your fingers in your ears, and then we won't play loud. Hopefully we'll just play good, but that's the plan for tomorrow. We get out there. The doors will open at 5. They'll have food at 5 o'clock, so get out there, make sure you get in line, get some food. $10 bill for Indian tacos, and donations are accepted. So they're doing, again, raising that funds for children to get into Camp Robinson. That's Dry Creek Benefit coming up tomorrow night. Jesse, you can reach her at 918-316-7155. Just get out there and let's raise some funds for those youngsters. Jack called. He's got a SIG 22 semi-automatic for $300. A Pink Sky 9mm for $150. And she got a set of tires. These are 305-5520 mud grabbers. $100 bill gets you all four of them. Jack's at 918-207-5857. Again, 918-207-5857. And then Charlie called. He's been selling some stuff. Still has some stuff for sale. Got a dog crate for $40, a printer scanner for $50, and a suitcase with rollers. I'm assuming that all these are still available. $5 for the suitcase. Charlie's at 918-822-7547. That's Charlie at 918-822-7547. If you want to put your name on the list, I can do that. If you want to hear a song, I'll do my best to try to find it. If I don't have it now, I'll do my best to try to get it loaded and play it as soon as I get it loaded in here. and we'll try to make you happy if I can. Some people you can't make happy, I know that, but hopefully we can do maybe a song. We'll turn it all around for you. I'm gonna play one from Marty Stewart. I like this song. Marty Stewart, he's an incredibly talented picker on a mandolin and a guitar and a great singer and songwriter. And here's one I think he wrote this for his lovely bride. Now this is Doug Gert and Marty Stewart playing a song right here on Billy Country.

0: Good morning. I'm Billy Country.
1: How you doing this morning?
0: You know, I don't have a clue yet, but it looks like it's going to be all right if it's kind of leaning that direction.
1: Yeah. I sold that boat motor, and I still got that radiator and pistons for a 2.3 Ford motor. And my number is, and there's another song, Ashes of Love by Jim and Jesse.
0: What is the name of it again?
1: Ashes of Love.
0: Ashes of Love. I've got it
1: by
0: in there.
1: By Jim and Jesse.
0: I don't have it by them, but I will have it by Monday for sure.
1: Okay. That'd be all right. My number is 506-7064.
0: 7064, you said?
1: Yep.
0: Okay. Tell the world who you are.
1: My name's Alfred.
0: I thought that's who you were, but I want to make sure. Sometimes I call people the wrong name, and they get mad at me. I don't want you mad at me today.
1: That's all right, as long as they call me in for supper.
0: There you go. Now, tell me what you've got for sale again. I'm going to write it down so I can make heads or tails of what I just wrote.
1: I've got a radiator that'll fit a 91 Ford Ranger. And some pistons, and a fit a 2.3 four-cylinder motor, Ford Ranger motor.
0: Pistons and also a radio, a 90 to 91.
1: Radiator.
0: A radiator. Yeah, that makes sense. You said that before when I talked to you. Now I got it all figured out. Looks like I do. 918-506-7064. If I don't have it figured out, you will.
1: That's right.
0: Thank you, Alfred. Appreciate
1: you. Have a good day.
0: You do the same. Hey, yeah, he got what you need. He got radiator for 99.1 Ford. Also, pistons 2.3. You might give him a call. He'll explain all that in full detail, but a lot better than I can. 918-506-7064. That's Alfred. I did find that song. I had a request a minute ago for a song from Alison Krauss featuring the Cox family, or the other way around, Cox family featuring Alison Krauss. Either way, I found it. Good morning, Billy Country.
2: Good morning, Doug.
0: Hey, how are you? John Henry.
2: I'm pretty close, so I really can't complain.
0: Good.
2: I want to hear Long Black Train.
0: Long Black Train. Have you got any money if you can give me for that, or you want me to do it free of charge?
2: Yeah.
0: Okay. I'll do it for you.
2: And I'm still looking for anybody that might have some metal sitting around or any tree damage work that they need taken care of, too.
0: Should be a lot of that going on.
2: Oh, yeah. 918-931-7972. And everybody have a great and blessed weekend.
0: Thank you, John Henry. Appreciate you, man.
2: Y'all have a good one now.
0: All right, bye. Hey, he's looking for scrap metal. If you got scrap metal you're not needing, and he does, he'll come in and pick it up for nothing. 918-931-7972. Good morning, I'm Billy Country. Good morning, I'm Billy Country. Is anybody out there? Test. My phone rang. I guess they decided they didn't want to talk to me, so I apologize for that, and I'll try to be nicer next time. If you got something by some trade, put the phone to work, 918-431-1350. If you want to hear a song, I'll do my best to find it. I did find the song that I had a request for a while ago. I'm going to play that one, then I got to play some advertisers, too, because I'm running over time. Here's one from Alison Krauss with the Cox family, Far Side Banks of Jordan. We'll send that up to whoever that gentleman was. He knows who he is.

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2: Dangerous heat continues today with highs near 100 and heat index values up to 110 degrees. Today is also an ozone alert day for the Tulsa metro area. Additional storm chances look to return this evening and coverage remains limited. Most of the weekend stays hot and dry with highs for both Saturday and Sunday around 100. From the 2 News Weather Center, I'm meteorologist Annie Brown.
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That's the incredible voice of the late, great Don Williams, doing one called Now and Then. Now, they found some old songs that had never been released to radio just recently, so I got some of those downloaded, and I sure like what they found. That's Don Williams. I got one coming up from Diamond Rio, and he's got some wonderful pickers doing an old Merle Haggard tune. They are one called Working Man Blues. I'll play that in just a second. But first, let me tell you about Johnny called. He's got a pickup for sale, a 2014 Ford. You probably need to call him, get all the particulars. I can just barely hear him. He was driving somewhere, but I did get enough of it to know that he's asking $8,500 for a 2014 Ford pickup. So it just needs a heater motor. 918-822-0358. Give Johnny a call. Again, 918-822-0358. He can probably hear his phone ring. Give him a call. My name is Doug York, and this is Billy Country. I'm going to play this one from Diamond Rio. Got some wonderful pickers in this one. This is Working Man Blues, made famous by Merle Haggard.

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5: Hey, I'm back at it. Got a few more minutes left. You got plenty of time to give me a call. If you have something to buy, sell, or trade, I'll do it the best I can to put it on the radio. Maybe you got a song you'd like to hear. Did get some requests I didn't have in there, but I will have those the first part of the week. So keep your radio on right where you're at on Billy Country, and I'll make you happy playing song requests. Also, we did have a few calls on Tradewinds, which is a good thing. I need more and more of that. Keep me busy. I got to keep my mind busy, because if it's idle, then I get myself in trouble. Alfred called. He's got a radiator that would fit a 90 to 91 Ford Ranger pickup. Also, you got parts and pieces for 2.3. You might give him a call. That's Alfred, 918-506-7064. Give him a call. He knows all about it. John Hurry, he's picking up scrap metal. Also, I was looking for somebody maybe to help with some tree removal. That's John Henry, 918-931-7972. And then Johnny called. He's got for sale a 2014 Ford pickup. I'm not sure what kind it is. He'll know, though. But he said it needs a heater motor, but everything else I think works. So $8,500 asking price. That's Johnny, 918-822-0358. Again, 918-822-0358. I had some song requests. I'll try to get those fulfilled maybe by, hopefully by Monday or Tuesday. I'll get those done and get you played. So don't turn radio off. There's no reason to do that. Don't get mad at me. I'll do the best I can with what I've got. I'm going to play one from Daryl Singletree. I sure liked his voice. He died way too soon, but he left a lot of songs, and I play a lot of his stuff. I sure am a big, big fan of Daryl Singletree, and I miss him a whole lot. Here's one called That's Why I Sing This Way here on Billy Country.

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2: Dangerous heat continues today with highs near 100 and heat index values up to 110 degrees. Today is also an ozone alert day for the Tulsa metro area. Additional storm chances look to return this evening and coverage remains limited. Most of the weekend stays hot and dry with highs for both Saturday and Sunday around 100. From the 2 News Weather Center, I'm meteorologist Annie Brown.
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7: Hey, about time for me to get out of here. I got time for one more song. I'll play one that I hadn't heard in a long time, one from Johnny Cash, Rock Island Line. I'll be doing that one to get me out of here. And we're not getting out of here. I've got some bluegrass right around the corner, so don't you dare turn your radio off, because that'll make me mad. And you don't want to make me mad. We got some bluegrass, and I love that kind of stuff. If you do, stay where you're at, because we'll be playing bluegrass thanks to Zomac Music. We do have a benefit coming up Saturday. That's tomorrow. Start the doors. Will open at 5 o'clock. They get you fed and watered. $10 bill, get you a Indian taco and all the trimmings with that. They've got a silent auction and also some other stuff going on. Got some music, and I'll be out there making some noise. Hopefully it'll be good noise, but that's coming up tomorrow night at Dry Creek. They're raising some funds to get them kids to go to Camp Robinson. So get out there and be supportive of that. Jessie's at 918-316-7155. She knows all about it. Here's Johnny Cash, Rock Island Ryan, here on Billy Country.
8: Now this here's a story about the Rock Island Line. Well, the Rock Island Line, she runs down into New Orleans. There's a big toll gate down there, and you know, if you got certain things on board when you go through the toll gate, well, you don't have to pay the man no toll.

Oh, cloudy in the west and it looked like rain. Round the curve come a passenger train. Northbound plane on the southbound track. She's all right, I'll leave it, but he won't be back. Well, the Rock Island Line, she's a mighty good road. Rock Island Line, it's a road to ride. Rock Island Line, it's a mighty good road. Well, if you ride, you got to ride it like a spine. If you take it, that's a station for the Rock Island Line.

0: cup of coffee and a cold glass of tea. Well, a Rock Island Line, she's a mighty good road. Rock Island Line, it's a road to ride. Rock Island Line, it's a mighty good road. 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
4: News. I'm Therese Crowley. President Trump brings the beef to a campaign rally in Myrtle Beach for Senator Darlene Graham, who's focused on affordability. Fox's Aisha Hosni.
5: The president already putting out some midterm messaging this morning to voters who are concerned and worried about higher prices of food and gasoline. The president announcing he just struck a deal to lower the price of ground beef. This is the Truth Social he just posted, writing that as we work to rebuild the herd and help our ranchers for the next 90 days, the United States will allow up to 300,000 metric tons of product for ground beef to be imported with no out-of-quota tariff.
4: The Lindsay Clancy defense prepares to wrap after three witnesses described her hearing a man's voice telling her to kill her three children, but the prosecution questions, why was that never written in their notes? America, listening to Fox News.
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That's Arbor Handy. Man, he putting that fiddle to work there on one called Turkey in the Straw. I like that kind of stuff. We got a good one coming up from Flat and Scruggs till the end of the world rolls around. I've got good ones like that loaded up and ready to play. We got an hour full of bluegrass. So, join me each and every Monday through Friday. About 9 o'clock, we get this thing kicked off. We go till 10 o'clock. If they're

That's a classic right there. That's Flat and Scruggs doing Till the End of the World Rolls Around. We got some bluegrass coming into town, not very far around the corner. I'm looking forward to it. We got some wonderful groups coming in. Ricky Skaggs, they'll be here. Also, Rhonda Vincent. We've got some great groups coming in. Edgar Loudermilk Band, they'll be here. Also, a new one I hadn't heard of before they put their name in the list, and I've listened to a lot of their stuff. In fact, I've got some loaded now. East Nash Grass, the Goodwin Brothers, Land Run, Heartland Express, Volume 5, they'll be here again. We've got Tallgrass Tradition out of Bartlesville. We've also got the U.S. Navy Band doing bluegrass. That should be a treat for everybody. Looking forward to that again. That's September the 11th and the 12th, right here in downtown Tahlequah. It's the 46th annual Bluegrass Festival and Chili Festival. Looking forward to that. It's going to be a whole lot of fun and a whole lot of free. So bring a lawn chair, settle in, and enjoy some wonderful bluegrass coming up September the 11th and the 12th, right here in Tahlequah. So enjoy it. My name is Doug York, and this is Billy Country playing the good stuff.

He's a monster on that guitar. That's Trey Hensley doing one called Going and Gun. I've got some good ones coming up from Blue Highway. So you stick around. That's going to be a title called Find Me Out on a Mountaintop. This is Doug Rook in Billy Country. Hope you're having a good Friday. And do me a favor and do people like me a favor. If it's raining out and you got your windshield wipers on, make sure you turn your lights on. I passed a bunch of cars this morning on my way to work, and it was raining hard. It was dark, and you didn't have lights on. So it's not safe for anybody to be out there with no lights on when it's that dark and it's raining. This is one from Blue Highway, one called Find Me Out on a Mountaintop here on Billy Country.

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2: Dangerous heat continues today with highs near 100 and heat index values up to 110 degrees. Today is also an ozone alert day for the Tulsa metro area. Additional storm chances look to return this evening and coverage remains limited. Most of the weekend stays hot and dry with highs for both Saturday and Sunday around 100. From the 2 News Weather Center, I'm meteorologist Annie Brown.
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That's Ricky Skaggs, Kentucky Thunder, doing one called Think of What You've Done. And he's going to be here for our Bluegrass Festival. In fact, he's headlining the event coming up September 11th and the 12th. So you want to make sure you're there. And I got another one coming up from a gal that's going to be here with her group, Rage, Rhonda Vincent. And I'll send this out to Aretha. One called Up This Hill and Down. Actually, you've got Rhonda Vincent and Daryl Singletary doing this. So enjoy it. My name is Doug Griffin. This is Billy Country.

Astronomy's Benson teaming up with Daryl Singletary, Up This Hill and Down. Man, they blended so well together. Sure miss Daryl Singletary. I've got one coming up from Mountain Grass Unit. I think you're going to like it. If you don't, shame on you. One called Appalachian Smoke. And then we've got some good stuff on the way. Our Lonesome River Band, also the Grascals. We enjoy that kind of music. If you do, stay right where you at, because we'll play it.

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1: 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Blackbird Cafe. Hey, we're still slinging some bluegrass your way. We've got one from Lonesome River Band, Square Dance Friday Night. That's a joyful song. I like that. My name is Doug Rickson. This is Billy Country doing bluegrass thanks to Zomac Music. Without their support, wouldn't be here. So if you happen to like bluegrass, you might slip in there sometime and say, hey, big old howdy and big old thank you. Here's Lonesome River Band, Square Dance Friday Night here on a Friday.

Yeah, it's a good one right there. That'll make you want to tap your toe and whistle along if you can. That's a good one. Square Dance Friday night. Today is Friday. I hope you guys are having a good Friday. It's good so far. We had a few raindrops. Maybe we'll get some more. I need some water on my yard for sure. We got one coming up from the Grascals, me and Paul and John. Then I've got Marty Rabeman. I sure like that guy. He's going to do one called Rocky Road Blues. Doug York, Billy Country, bluegrass style.

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0: This is Daniel Dierenwater with Infinity Roofing Construction. 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
3: Heat once again the story today with temperatures getting into the triple digits around 104 here in Tulsa. Plenty of sunshine this afternoon before we cool down into the mid-80s tonight. Tomorrow, more of the same with temperatures around that 103 to 104 mark. Heat advisors in place through the weekend. From the 2 News Weather Center, I'm meteorologist Matthew Wisnett.
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13: Hey, it looks like I've got time for a couple more. I'm going to do that and then get out of here. I'm going to try to find me a breakfast somewhere. Maybe some gravy and biscuits would be ideal. Don't let my wife know. Got one from Alan Jackson, Appalachian Mountain Girl. I don't know if I'm saying Appalachian. I've heard it said two different ways or more than one. Appalachian Mountain Girl and Alan Jackson. Then we're going to tie it up with one from the Roy's doing Grandpa's Barn. This is Doug York and Billy Country Bluegrass. Well, join me on Monday from 9 to 10 o'clock. We'll do it all over again right where we're at on Billy Country.

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1: News. I'm CJ Papa. Day 18 could be the final day of testimony in the trial of a mom from Massachusetts who's accused of killing her three children.
2: Lindsay Clancy's defense plans to rest today following testimony from psychiatrist Dr. Philip Resnick, who has studied why parents kill their children. The jury must decide if Lindsay Clancy had the capacity to appreciate that her actions were wrong or the ability to stop herself from killing her three kids.
1: Fox's Brian Yenis outside the courthouse. President Trump isn't saying where's the beef. He's saying here's the beef. Announcing the U.S. will import more ground beef over the next 90 days to lower prices. The beef expected to be sold at 25% below current market prices, giving consumers a break. Vice President J.D. Vance returns later today to his hometown in Ohio to discuss the U.S. economy. 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
6: 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I'm Ann Roberts. A 25-year veteran of the Tulsa Police Department has been named to replace retiring Chief Dennis Larson. Deputy Police Chief Jonathan Brooks will take over the reins of the department October 1st. The Oklahoma Military Department begins construction on the Shawnee Readiness Center. 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
7: 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The project is expected to take 18 months to complete.
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Oh, that sounds good, doesn't it? Oh, love that. All right, John Denver, Eddie Raven, and Toby coming up, Tim McGraw, too. Now here comes George.

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0: LA Country, 96.3, 1350 AM, 93.3 in Fort Gibson. I'll miss that guy so much. He was just amazing. Toby right there, and who's that man? 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I tell you what, we have just gone through with this weather and all of the stuff that came through with that storm. Guys like that, Fry Brothers Tree Service, good people to know. They bring you this 2 News weather.
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3: Heat, once again, the story today with temperatures getting into the triple digits around 104 here in Tulsa. Plenty of sunshine this afternoon before we cool down into the mid-80s tonight. Tomorrow, more of the same with temperatures around that 103 to 104 mark. Heat advisors in place through the weekend. From the 2 News Weather Center, I'm meteorologist Matthew Wisnett.
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0: Country 96.3, 1350 AM, 93.3 in Fort Gibson. Always come back to hurt me. Here's the late, great Johnny Rodriguez, who we lost last year. All right, Shania coming up, and George and Tammy, Earl Thomas Connolly, and Glenn Campbell in Exile before we get to 11 o'clock.
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0: Valley Country, 96.3, 1350 AM, 93.3 in Fort Gibson. Nobody falls like a fool. There's old ETC. All right, Bill's Trash Service has your 2 News weather. Late Glenn Campbell's great song, Wichita Lineman, coming up in Exile 2, and Randy Travis as we head to 11 o'clock.
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2: Heat, once again, the story today with temperatures getting into the triple digits around 104 here in Tulsa. Plenty of sunshine this afternoon before we cool down into the mid-80s tonight. Tomorrow, more of the same with temperatures around that 103 to 104 mark. Heat visors in place through the weekend. From the 2 News Weather Center, I'm meteorologist Matthew Wisnett.
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1: News. I'm Therese Crowley. Why not just end the war? Iran's president asking that question as President Trump brings the U.S. message back to affordability. Fox's Jonathan Hunt on the Masoud Pezeshkian speech.
2: Saying today, quote, it is better to end the war today when we are in power and dignity and the whole world acknowledges our victory and emphasizes that America, contrary to all regulations, attacked our schools, hospitals, and infrastructure and is hated in the world.
1: As President Trump announces a deal to lower the price of ground beef 25% with no tariff imports for 90 days. The Lindsey Clancy murder defense prepares to wrap its case in Plymouth, hearing from a psychiatrist who studied why parents kill their children and faked mental illness. America's listening to Fox News.
3: News for the Radio Oklahoma News Network. I'm Ken Johnson. It's a tough year to be a Democrat. State Capitol correspondent Trey Davis reports on the latest Sooner poll.
4: CHS and Associates finds Republicans and Democrats virtually tied in the state's two major metropolitan areas. In the state's 71 rural counties, it's not even close. A statewide generic ballot poll gives Republicans a 20-point advantage over Democrats and finds the winner in Tuesday's runoff elections will cruise to a win in November.
3: Another wildfire in Caddo County near the same location where another wildfire earlier this week destroyed several homes. The fire burned more than 900 acres. Firefighters remain on the scene trying to control hot spots. The list of counties now under a burn ban continues to grow. There are now 40 of Oklahoma's 77 counties that have issued burn bans because of the continued high fire threat across the state. Radio Oklahoma News Network, I'm Ken Johnson.
5: Major decisions will be made by Oklahomans on Election Day, Tuesday, August 25th. It's Mike Mazey and Gintner Drummond for the GOP nomination for governor. Plus, there's state questions on the ballot as well. Every hour, Trey Davis will have updates on election nights. Catch the election reports on one of our great affiliates. It's news by Oklahomans for Oklahomans on the Radio Oklahoma News Network.
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8: Well, since my baby left me, well, I found a new place to dwell. Well, it's down at the end of Lonely Street, that heartbreak hotel where I'll be just a lonely baby. Well, I'm so lonely, I'll be just a lonely, I could die.

963 1350 AM, 93.3 in Fort Gibson. And there was only one. There was only one king. Elvis there and Tanya Tucker and Reba coming up and Alan Jackson too and Gary Allen. Now it's Alabama.

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1: 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Song written by the late, great Bob McDill, who went into the songwriters area of the Country Music Hall of Fame a couple of years ago. Alan Jackson there, Must Be Love. All right, Eddie Rabbit and late, great Keith Whitley, Ty Herndon, and Ray Price, all in the next few minutes right here.
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4: Billy Country, KPLQ, and your 2 News weather forecast.
5: A cloudy start to the afternoon today with temperatures right around 100 degrees. Heat advisories in place with heat indices up to 110. Tonight will cool down into the mid-70s before some scattered showers to start your Saturday morning. Temperatures getting into those upper 90s. Showers will be prevalent throughout the day. From the 2 News Weather Center, I'm meteorologist Matthew Wisner.
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0: 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They're cool. I love the 80s.
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0: Here's a look at this day in history. August 20th.
1: In 1953, the Soviet Union publicly admitted it had tested a hydrogen bomb. On this day, 1964, declaring war on poverty, President Lyndon Johnson signed a $1 billion anti-poverty bill. Today in 1980, Austrian Reinhold Messner was the first solo climber to scale Mount Everest. And on this day in history, two record-breaking communications 66 years apart. And in 1911, the New York Times sent a commercial cablegram around the world in 16 and a half minutes. Mind-blowing speed back then. And in 1977, Voyager 2 carried a message into space. So far, there's been no reply. And that's this day in history.
2: 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Every carving holds a memory. 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Starting April 6th, the John Hare Cultural Center and Kitu'a Museum proudly presents its first ever visual art exhibit, Kitu'a Storytelling Through Art. 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

0: 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Ronnie Millsap there, talking about Alan Jackson enjoying retirement. That guy, Ronnie Millsap, he's on his second year of retirement. Good for him. Can't wait till I'm on my second year of retirement. Don't you ever get tired of hurting me. 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Bobby Gentry, Vince Gill coming up here next.
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7: Billy Country, KPLQ, and your 2 News weather forecast.
8: A cloudy start to the afternoon today with temperatures right around 100 degrees. Heat advisory is in place with heat indices up to 110. Tonight will cool down into the mid-70s before some scattered showers to start your Saturday morning. Temperatures getting into those upper 90s. Showers will be prevalent throughout the day. From the 2 News Weather Center, I'm meteorologist Matthew Wisnick.
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3: Fox News, I'm CJ Papa. The defense rests in the Lindsay Clancy trial. The Massachusetts mother accused of killing her three young children. Clancy did not take the stand. Prosecutors have started calling their rebuttal witnesses. The first of them, a psychiatrist, before attorneys making the closing arguments, which could come as early as Monday. President Trump giving meat lovers a break.
4: The U.S. will allow up to 300 metric tons, slightly higher than a standard U.S. ton, of imported ground beef for 90 days. The meat will be sold at 25% below current market prices and will not be subject to higher tariffs.
3: That's Fox's Jeannie Casola reporting. In tennis, Wimbledon champ, current number one player in the world, Jannik Sinner, withdraws from the U.S. Open. He won the U.S. Open in 2024. The final Grand Slam event of the year begins Sunday, August 30th. 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
5: News to the Radio Oklahoma News Network, I'm Ken Johnson. Matthew Ray Jones of Wynnewood pleading guilty to federal murder charges related to the killing of two people on a marijuana grow in Indian Country. Jones was a juvenile at the time of the offenses, entered his guilty plea as an adult, and will be sentenced as an adult. As part of his plea, he admitted that he killed one victim by discharging a firearm and aided and abetted in the unlawful killing of the second victim. Jones faces life in federal prison. A 25-year veteran of the Tulsa Police Department has been named to replace retiring Chief Dennis Larson. Deputy Police Chief Jonathan Brooks will take over the reins of the department on October 1st. A new 2-year contract extension for OU football coach Brent Venables. If approved by Regents, Venables could be around through January of 2032. Radio Oklahoma News Network. I'm Ken Johnson.
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8: 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This update brought to you by Progressive. Oklahoma has discontinued a federal program that provided third meals to students at schools with extended hours. State Superintendent Lindell Fields says the USDA urged the state to end the program to ensure federal compliance. Fields says schools can switch to another federal program for after-school meals so students will continue to have access to food. Three people are dead after a multi-vehicle crash on I-44 near Southwest 119th Street in Oklahoma City. Police say the crash happened after a semi carrying hazardous materials rolled over, involving multiple vehicles and two other semis. A Light Horse police officer was also injured while crews worked to shut down the area and clear the scene. Texas lawmakers are considering new social media restrictions aimed at protecting children. Proposals could limit features like infinite scroll, personalized algorithms, beauty filters, and push notifications. With the News Flash, I'm Trey Westerberg, Billy Country 96.3 and 1350.
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1: 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And Johnny Cash, you just gotta understand your man. I know it's not easy. We don't make it easy. But you gotta try. Dina Carter, Donna Fargo, and Kenny Rogers, Chris Cagle on the way. Now, Sylvia.

0: 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I love the 80s.
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2: A cloudy start to the afternoon today with temperatures right around 100 degrees. Heat advisory is in place with heat indices up to 110. Tonight will cool down into the mid-70s before some scattered showers to start your Saturday morning. Temperatures getting into those upper 90s. Showers will be prevalent throughout the day. From the 2 News Weather Center, I'm meteorologist Matthew Wisnick.
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0: Billy Country, 96.3, 1350 AM, 93.3 in Fort Gibson. And don't it make your brown eyes blue? It's Crystal Gale on a Maverick Midday. All right, Ariba with Linda Davis and T.G. Shepherd. John Anderson, Joe Stampley, Doug Stone before we wrap up the buffet.
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2: A cloudy start to the afternoon today with temperatures right around 100 degrees. Heat advisory is in place with heat indices up to 110. Tonight will cool down into the mid-70s before some scattered showers to start your Saturday morning. Temperatures getting into those upper 90s. Showers will be prevalent throughout the day. From the 2 News Weather Center, I'm meteorologist Matthew Wisnick.
3: 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Von Miller addressing the media for the first time as a member of the Dallas Cowboys, and as he does so, he makes it very clear how important it is to him that he can help bring a Super Bowl to the Cowboys. It's something that he has done previously with other teams, having won Super Bowls with the Broncos and also with the Rams, but he said it would very much hit different if it happens with the Dallas Cowboys. He is a Texas native. Cowboys have not even been as far as the NFC Championship game really over the last 30 years. Cowboys getting ready for their next preseason game that is coming up on Saturday when they match up against Arizona. There's a couple preseason games going on tonight. Texans are hosting the Raiders, also 49ers at the Chargers.
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1: I'm Therese Crowley. The defense rests now. Prosecution rebuttal in the Massachusetts murder trial of nurse Lindsay Clancy. After hearing from a forensic psychiatrist who studied parents who killed their kids, Dr. Philip Resnick tells the jury she was frankly psychotic on the day she killed her three children. President Trump with a deal to bring down beef prices. It's affecting U.S. farmers. Fox's Jenny Casola.
2: Live cattle futures dropped after President Trump announced a temporary increase in the amount of beef being imported into the U.S. The U.S. will allow up to 300 metric tons, slightly higher than a standard U.S. ton, of imported ground beef for 90 days. The meat will be sold at 25% below current market prices.
1: Iran's president gives a speech in Iran asking why not just end the war today. 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
3: News for the Radio Oklahoma News Network, I'm Ken Johnson. Two legislators are vying for state labor commissioner in Tuesday's Republican runoff. John Pfeiffer says he wants to increase his state's skilled workforce.
4: I think the Labor Department should be the one who can bring everything together and take the lead in workforce development here in the state of Oklahoma.
3: Kevin West telling us he ran a bill to allow 16 and 17-year-olds to serve as apprentices to gain knowledge and career skills. Get to the polls. The advice of State Representative Trey Caldwell speaking on local radio today about upcoming runoff elections. Caldwell says it's time for Western Oklahoma voters to flex their political muscles at the ballot box.
5: If we don't exercise our voices, Western Oklahomans and people that are out here, we're going to get drowned out by Oklahoma City and Tulsa crowds. So,
3: Radio Oklahoma News Network, I'm Ken Johnson.
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Carl Smith's great song, Hey Joe, rolling 1 o'clock. Charlie Rich and T. Graham Brown and David Lee Murphy still searching for a party crowd. Do that coming up. Mark Chestnut, too. Now it's Michael Martin Murphy.

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1: Billy Country, KPLQ, and your 2 News weather forecast.
2: A cloudy start to the afternoon today with temperatures right around 100 degrees. Heat advisories in place with heat indices up to 110. Tonight will cool down into the mid-70s before some scattered showers to start your Saturday morning. Temperatures getting into those upper 90s. Showers will be prevalent throughout the day. From the 2 News Weather Center, I'm meteorologist Matthew Wisnick.
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My name is Jess French, pastor of Ellen Baptist Church, and I listen to Doug York Gospel on Sunday from 1 p.m. to 3 p.m., and I enjoy it very much. 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

0: Billy Country, 96.3, 1350 AM, 93.3 at Fort Gibson. Look out, it's old man from the mountains coming home. Mighty Merle right there. All right, coming back with Reba with Brooks and Dunn and Charlie Pride and Dan Seals, Loretta Lynn, and the Judds all on the way.
1: Hello, my name is Scott Kirk. I'm running for County Commissioner, District 3 here in Cherokee County. I've lived in this area for the last 63 years. 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

0: 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That's a great song right there. Never get tired of hearing that song. Three-time loser, the late, great Dan Seals. Charlie Pride before that, and Reba with Brooks and Dunn. Well, it's sad when I have to leave here every Friday, but there's always Monday. I always think about that. Hope you have a great weekend. Very, very hot, obviously. Please stay hydrated if you're going to go out and take care of yourself. We'll keep you company all weekend long with great country and all your news and information all weekend long. Loretta and the Judds coming up as we roll Jason in here. I mean, I'm not going to roll him. He'll walk in, but he's coming in here next. I'll see you on Monday. Till then, take time to be kind. 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
5: Billy Country, KPLQ, and your 2 News weather forecast.
6: A cloudy start to the afternoon today with temperatures right around 100 degrees. Heat advisories in place with heat indices up to 110. Tonight will cool down into the mid-70s before some scattered showers to start your Saturday morning. Temperatures getting into those upper 90s. Showers will be prevalent throughout the day. From the 2 News Weather Center, I'm meteorologist Matthew Wisnick.
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1: 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Vice President J.D. Vance speaking today in his hometown of Middletown, Ohio, in support of the Trump administration's economic agenda.
2: I'm not saying it's going to be easy or it's all going to happen overnight, but in just 18 months, we have seen an explosion of rebuilding in the American heartland. We have seen trillions, with a T, trillions of new dollars of investment pour into the United States of America.
1: Well, President Trump warns that the most crushing economic operation ever against Iran is the war in the Middle East continues to escalate. Tornadoes in Long Island and Queens last night, flooding and severe weather targeting that area of New York. Nassau County Executive Bruce Blakeman's running for New York governor.
3: We're very, very fortunate, again, that nobody was injured, that there were no casualties. This was a major weather event.
1: Blakeman has declared a state of emergency last night. 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
9: News from the Radio Oklahoma News Network. I'm David McCollum. Don't believe everything you hear about the candidates. One of several things heard on local radio stations these days. Radio Oklahoma's Ken Johnson takes a look.
10: You can hear it up and down the dial. 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House member Trey Caldwell offers some insight into the gubernatorial runoff.
11: Mike Mazey, in all fairness to him, he's not trying to sell Oklahoma to the United Arab Emirates. And Gittner Drummond is not a liberal.
10: Caldwell says turnout will be low, and those who will vote should devote at least 15 minutes to learn about the candidates on their ballot.
9: A nationwide poll of more than 3,000 prospective first-time homebuyers by an Oregon realty firm finds three Oklahoma cities on the list of envied places to buy their first home. Broken Arrow, Norman, and Sand Springs made the list. 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For the Radio Oklahoma News Network, I'm David McCollum.
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Hey, good afternoon to you. Happy Friday to you, the 21st day of August. Jason Mathis with you right up until 7 o'clock tonight, playing all of your favorites like George Strait and The Chair on the Afternoon Drive on Billy Country.

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0: Toby Keith, and I want to talk about me on the afternoon drive on Billy Country, 96.3 FM, AM 1350 KTLQ in Tahlequah, 93.3 FM in Fort Gibson. Today, National Senior Citizens Day. That happened back in 1988 when President Ronald Reagan proclaimed the observance, and there's probably some kind of joke in here somewhere about all the people we're playing this afternoon on the afternoon drive, qualifying for that senior citizen discount. Don't go anywhere. Your 2 News weather forecast coming up next. And some Marty Robbins on the way with my wife on the afternoon drive on Billy Country.
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3: A cloudy start to the afternoon today with temperatures right around 100 degrees. Heat advisories in place with heat indices up to 110. Tonight will cool down into the mid-70s before some scattered showers to start your Saturday morning. Temperatures getting into those upper 90s. Showers will be prevalent throughout the day. From the 2 News Weather Center, I'm meteorologist Matthew Wisnick.
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0: 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Today, National Spumoni Day. The Italian dessert combines layers of different flavored ice cream with fruits and nuts. And it's also National Fantasy Football Draft Day, so that's pretty appropriate for the Friday heading toward football season. Do you have your team picked out yet? Don't go anywhere. We're going to take a break when we come back. It's more of your favorites like Joe Diffie. Bigger than the Beatles, just around the bend on the afternoon drive on Billy Country.
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0: 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Hey, don't forget, head over to the Billy Country Facebook page and stay up to date to everything going on. Right now, your 2 News weather forecast, it's coming up next. Answer Johnny Rodriguez, Randy Travis on the way as we head right into the 3 o'clock hour on the Afternoon Drive on Billy Country.
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3: A cloudy start to the afternoon today with temperatures right around 100 degrees. Heat advisories in place with heat indices up to 110. Tonight will cool down into the mid-70s before some scattered showers to start your Saturday morning. Temperatures getting into those upper 90s. Showers will be prevalent throughout the day. From the 2 News Weather Center, I'm meteorologist Matthew Wisnett.
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6: I'm Tom Graham. The defense has rested in Lindsay Clancy's Massachusetts murder trial. She's accused of killing her three children, but was also experiencing postpartum psychosis.
7: The defense rested with psychiatrist Dr. Philip Resnick. He is the leading expert on what's called filicide cases, or cases where parents kill their children. Resnick testified that Lindsay heard a male voice that commanded her to kill her three children and herself.
6: Fox's Brian Yenis in Plymouth. Vice President J.D. Vance delivering remarks in his hometown of Middletown, Ohio today, speaking in support of the Trump administration's America First economic agenda.
8: Just 18 months, we have seen an explosion of rebuilding in the American heartland.
6: And Democrats have been critical of the Trump administration over inflation, claiming they would bring prices down. 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
14: News from the Radio Oklahoma News Network. I'm David McCollum. A more than $400,000 grant from FEMA for dam safety across the Sooner State. The National Dam Safety Program State Assistance Grant Awards provide assistance to encourage the establishment and maintenance of effective state programs intended to ensure dam safety, protect human life and property, and improve state dam safety programs. Oklahoma has more than 4,200 dams, with 2,107 specifically classified as flood control dams. A balloon festival in Muskogee this weekend is expected to give a lift to the local economy. Radio Oklahoma's Ken Johnson takes a look.
15: 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Along with hot air balloons, they anticipate 10,000 attendees will be able to enjoy food, live music, and fireworks.
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Jimmy Dean and his hit, The First Thing Every Morning, to get us started off in the 3 o'clock hour on the Afternoon Drive on Billy Country, 96.3 FM, AM 1350 KTLQ at Tahlequah, 93.3 FM in Fort Gibson. Happy Friday to you. And the Diamond Stone Music Festival at the Diamond Head Resort, that is going on right now, so be sure to head out there. 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

0: 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And guess what? Today, Kenny Rogers' birthday. He was born on this day in 1938 in Houston, Texas, but he didn't start out as a country singer. He grew up in public housing in Houston and worked through several completely different kinds of music before becoming a country superstar. He sang with a doo-wop group called The Scholars, recorded solo, played bass in a jazz group, and joined the folk group The New Christy Minstrels. Then came Kenny Rogers in the first edition with records like Just Dropped In and Ruby Don't Take Your Guns to Town. And by the late 70s, Kenny Rogers had become one of the biggest stars in country music. Between 1977 and 1987 alone, he scored 20 number one country hits. He entered the Country Music Hall of Fame in 2013. So, shout out, Kenny Rogers is our artist of the day. Don't go anywhere. We're going to check out that two news, a weather forecast coming up next. And when we come back, it's Johnny Cash and a boy named Sue on the Afternoon Drive on Billy Country.
1: Hey, everybody, it's Shell, and I'm here live this afternoon at Diamond Stone Music Festival. It's getting kicked off tonight at Diamond Head Resort here in Tahlequah. I'm going to be hanging out here from 3 to 5. Music is starting at 5 o'clock, so you have time to get ready, gather up your friends, get your family, get on down here, get those ice chests, chairs, everything. Get down here, because tonight's lineup includes Jason Boland and the Stragglers, the Damn Quails, Blaine Bailey, BC and the Big Rig, and a whole lot more. So you need to get on down here to Diamond Stone Park. And remember, it's not just tonight. The festival keeps rolling on tomorrow. It's starting at 5 o'clock also with another full night of music. We've got Red Dirt Country, river floats, camping, and some cold beer right here at Diamond Head Resort. So come on down here. I'm going to be here from 3 to 5 today. I might even have some tickets for tonight. I'm going to be sitting right here in the restaurant/bar area. So come find me before 5 o'clock, and I will have a pair of tickets to give away. Just say you heard me on the radio. This is Shell coming to you live.
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4: A cloudy start to the afternoon today with temperatures right around 100 degrees. Heat advisories in place with heat indices up to 110. Tonight will cool down into the mid-70s before some scattered showers to start your Saturday morning. Temperatures getting into those upper 90s. Showers will be prevalent throughout the day. From the 2 News Weather Center, I'm meteorologist Matthew Wisnick.
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14: Well, my daddy left home when I was 3, and he didn't leave much to Ma and me. Just this old guitar and an empty bottle of booze. Now, I don't blame him cause he run and hid, but the meanest thing that he ever did was before he left, he went and named me Sue. Well, he must have thought that it was quite a joke, and it got a lot of laughs from lots of folks. Seems I had to fight my whole life through. 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

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And I knew that scar on his cheek and his evil eye. He was big and bent and gray and old, and I looked at him and my blood ran.

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I tell you, I fought tougher men, but I really can't remember when. He kicked like a mule and he bit like a crocodile. I heard him laugh and then I heard him cussing. He went for his gun and I pulled mine first. He stood there looking at me and I saw him smile. He said, son, this world is rough, and if a man's gonna make it, he's gotta be tough. And I know I wouldn't be there to help you along. So I give you that name and I said goodbye. I knew you'd have to get tough or die. And it's that name that helped to make you strong. Yeah. He said, now you just fought one hell of a fight, and I know you hate me and you got the right to kill me now, and I wouldn't blame you if you do. But you ought to thank me before I die for the gravel in your guts and the spit in your eye, cause I'm the that named you Sue. Yeah, what could I do? What could I do?

0: 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I still ain't that man.
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0: 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And today we've been talking about grandparents. So are there things in your house that are too nice to use, like good china, fancy towels, and a living room nobody sits in? The good glasses, that's the big one. And a tractor nobody refuses to use because they'll get it dirty. So if you own it, use it. Or are you one of those things that save everything for special occasions? Me, I think if you own it, just put it to use. Otherwise, get rid of it. It's time to take a break. When we come back, it's Winona and I Saw the Light on the Afternoon Drive on Billy Country.
1: 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And you should too. 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And the after party keeps on going with free shows at the Gravel Bar, including White Oak Rebellion, Shad Stoney, John Bullard, and Davis Brothers Band. I'm still here live until 5 o'clock, so come on by. I got some tickets to give away and some merchandise to give away. 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

0: 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Your 2 News weather forecast, it's straight ahead, and some Lynn Anderson, Keith Whitley, and Vince Gill on the way as we move right in to the 4 o'clock hour on the afternoon drive on Billy Country.
1: This is Shell, and we are live here at Diamond Stone Music Festival at Diamond Head Resort here in Tahlequah, Oklahoma. We're going to be here till 5 o'clock today, but the music is starting at 5, so you got to get on down here and see what's going on. I have Kim here with me, and she's going to tell me a little bit about what they have going on here.
2: Yeah, so we have several headliners and different musicians, as well as some mixed drinks down here at the Diamond Bar. And we also have some great grub and food and different things in our kitchen. So if you guys would come on down.
1: And it's not just tonight, it's the whole weekend. And I'm going to be here till 5 o'clock. I got some Okie Country merch here. I even got some Diamond Head merch here. But the best thing is I got a pair of tickets right now. Come be the next person to see me here. I am here in the bar / kitchen area waiting on you to come get these tickets from me. Music starts at 5. You got time to get your stuff, get your friends, get your ice coolers, everything. Get on down here this weekend at Diamond Head. This is Shell. I'm here live till 5.
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4: Billy Country, KTLQ, and your 2 News weather forecast.
5: A cloudy start to the afternoon today with temperatures right around 100 degrees. Heat advisories in place with heat indices up to 110. Tonight will cool down into the mid-70s before some scattered showers to start your Saturday morning. Temperatures getting into those upper 90s. Showers will be prevalent throughout the day. From the 2 News Weather Center, I'm meteorologist Matthew Wisnick.
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1: News. I'm John Saucier. Vice President J.D. Vance returning to his hometown of Middletown, Ohio, speaking to supporters of an Ohio steel plant where his grandfather once worked and making this appeal to the voters.
2: To stand on your own conscience, to vote for patriots, to vote for people who are going to fight for you, to vote for John Houston for the United States Senate and for Vivek for the governor of Ohio.
1: Well, President Trump won the state of Ohio all three times he ran for office. New York State gubernatorial candidate Bruce Blakeman speaking on Fox about illegal immigration to the state, blasting the state's sanctuary status and its effect on taxpayers.
3: The only way to end it is to end our sanctuary state status. We've not only let them in, but we now give them $8 billion.
1: His comments on the Ingram angle. The state currently has protections for immigrants against ICE operations and, again, is sanctuary state status. America's listening to Fox News.
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8: News from the Radio Oklahoma News Network, I'm David McCollum. Local radio stations are full of political banter about the statewide runoff election. House Member Trey Caldwell offers some insight into the gubernatorial runoff.
9: Mike Mazey, in all fairness to him, he's not trying to sell Oklahoma to the United Arab Emirates, and Gittner Drummond is not a liberal.
8: Caldwell says turnout will be low, and those who will vote should devote at least 15 minutes to learn more about the candidates on their ballot. Tulsa police are asking for the public's help identifying a man they say has been vandalizing businesses near 81st and Harvard. Police say a business owner reported the man defecated in a dog waste bag, then smeared it on walls and doors. Investigators say the man has been seen multiple times on security video, but has not been located. Anyone with information is asked to call Tulsa Crime Stoppers. More on these stories at RadioOklahomaNews.com. For the Radio Oklahoma News Network, I'm David McCollum.
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24: 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This update brought to you by Progressive. Texas lawmakers are considering new social media restrictions aimed at protecting children. Proposals could limit features like infinite scroll, personalized algorithms, beauty filters, and push notifications. Oklahoma has discontinued a federal program that provided third meals to students at schools with extended hours. State Superintendent Lindell Fields says the USDA urged the state to end the program to ensure federal compliance. Fields says schools can switch to another federal program for after-school meals so students will continue to have access to food. Three people are dead after a multi-vehicle crash on I-4. I-44 near Southwest 119th Street in Oklahoma City. Police say the crash happened after a semi carrying hazardous materials rolled over involving multiple vehicles and two other semis. A Light Horse police officer was also injured while crews worked to shut down the area and clear the scene. With the news flash, I'm Trey Westerberg, Billy Country 96.3 and 1350.
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You don't see a lot of those anymore because, well, they all turned into an app. That is Del Reeves and Girl on the Billboard on the Afternoon Drive on Billy Country, 96.3 FM, AM 1350 KTLQ and Tahlequah, 93.3 FM in Fort Gibson. It's the Afternoon Drive. Jason Mathis in with you in the 4 o'clock hour. Happy Friday to you. We are getting close to being a weekend bound. Right now it's Al Ketchum. Mama Knows the Highway on the Afternoon Drive on Billy Country.

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0: 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It was on this day back in 1961. Patsy Cline, she recorded Crazy, and she wasn't in particularly good shape when she did it. She had been seriously injured in a head-on automobile only about 2 months earlier. Her injuries included broken ribs, which had hitting some notes difficult during the recording session. The song itself, it came from a struggling songwriter by the name of, Willie Nelson. It went on to become Patsy's signature recording. And of course, Willie, he also recorded and released the song himself. So have you heard that version? Because if you haven't, you got to go check it out. Don't go anywhere. Your 2 News weather forecast. And it's Willie coming up on the Afternoon Drive on Billy Country.
1: Hey, everybody, it's Shell, and I am live along with Sherry. She's here too at Diamond Stone Music Festival at Diamond Head Resort here in Tahlequah. We're getting closer and closer to showtime. 5 o'clock is when it starts, so get on down here. First music is hitting that stage, so you need to be on down here ready for the party, and it's not going to end until Friday night is over. And who knows when Friday night's going to be over tonight. Saturday is also loaded. Boone Mendenhall, straight from Muskogee, is going to be here. Tempest Revival, Canton Teen, Casey West, Emily Hollingshed, Silverada, and Canyon Sons on the main stage. But that's not the only thing. There is also the Gravel Bar, and it is the free bar that is up right by the road when you come in. You have to stop there because the Gravel Bar is going to be rolling with Larry Hewitt, Rex Pryor, Nikki and Company, and Mason Merritt. So whether you come out tonight or tomorrow, decide to make it your whole weekend. 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So come on out here. This is Shell. I'm live. I'll be here till 5 o'clock. And guess what? I got some cool tickets. Get on down here so you can see what kind of tickets I have. Merch and everything. This is Shell, live here at Diamond Stone.
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4: A cloudy start to the afternoon today with temperatures right around 100 degrees. Heat advisories in place with heat indices up to 110. Tonight will cool down into the mid-70s before some scattered showers to start your Saturday morning. Temperatures getting into those upper 90s. Showers will be prevalent throughout the day. From the 2 News Weather Center, I'm meteorologist Matthew Wisnick.
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1: 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Well, we've been talking about senior citizens, so what's something everybody else's grandma could cook better than yours? And because everybody talks about grandma's cooking like every grandmother was secretly running a Michelin star restaurant, somebody's grandma out there had to be a terrible cook. And, well, mine, she was a pretty dang good cook, but I wouldn't say she was the best, but she got by, and you darn sure didn't complain. Don't go anywhere. Travis Tritt coming up. Country Club just around the bend on the Afternoon Drive on Billy Country.
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4: It's almost showtime, y'all. It's Shell, and I'm here live at Diamond Stone here at Diamond Head Resorts here in Tahlequah. It's getting really close. Everybody's going on stage at 5. The crowd is in, and the weekend is about to get started. 5 o'clock music officially begins here in Tahlequah. Tonight's packed music, including Jason Bolin and the Stragglers, the Damn Quails, Blaine Bailey, Tahlequah's own, and another Tahlequah favorite, Joe Mack and Thomas Trapp, Maddie Kay and Jackson C, BC and the Big Frig, plus free shows at the Gravel Bar. You have to get down here right now tonight. All you got to do is grab your ice chest, your friends, everything that you need. There is still rooms available, so come on down here at Diamond Stone here at Diamond Head Resort in Tahlequah. I'm here till 5. I still have plenty of tickets to give away. Come down here, ask Rochelle. I'm at Diamond Stone here at Diamond Head Resort in Tahlequah.
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0: King TLQ and Tahlequah 93.3 FM in Fort Gibson. And all the kids out there, they're juggling their hands, yelling 6-7. Us as parents, we need to be teaching them kids that 8-5. That's what they need to be learning instead of 6-7 because, hey, it just ain't working out for them. Your 2 News weather forecast coming up next. It's Merle Haggard. Vern Gosden on the way as we move to the 5 o'clock hour on the afternoon drive on Billy Country, 96.3 FM, AM 1350, and 93.3 FM.
1: This is Shell Live. One more time. It's the final one. 5 o'clock, I'm leaving. Don't hesitate. Come on down here to Diamond Stone. The music is going to get started here at Diamond Head Resort in Tahlequah. We've been hanging out here from 3 to 5, and now everybody is here. They're waiting, and guess what? It's showtime. The music is kicking off, and we've got an incredible Friday night ahead. The headliner tonight, Jason Bowen and the Stragglers. What else? The Damn Quails, Blaine Bailey, BC and the Big Rig, and plenty, plenty more, along with Joe Mack. And all you have to do is, if you haven't made it here yet, you're not too late. I'm going to be here till 5. I got a pair of tickets to give away. So come see me. I'm right here in the bar restaurant area. I got a pair of free tickets to give away for tonight. And also tomorrow night, it's going to be going on. Country music is getting started. Red Dirt, come on down here to Diamond Stone here at Diamond Head Resort in Tahlequah. I'm here till 5. I have a lot of stuff to give away. Come find me. Sherry is here also. Sherry, say hi.
2: Hello, and don't forget, we have free music at the Diamond Bar this evening. So you don't have to go all the way down into the festival if you don't want. But we do have the free passes for you.
1: And if you can't drive home, guess what? They still have cabin rentals available. So come on down here, Diamond Stone at Diamond Head Resort in Tahlequah. It's Shell. You guys have a great weekend.
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8: Billy Country, KPLQ, and your 2 News weather forecast.
9: A cloudy start to the afternoon today with temperatures right around 100 degrees. Heat advisories in place with heat indices up to 110. Tonight will cool down into the mid-70s before some scattered showers to start your Saturday morning. Temperatures getting into those upper 90s. Showers will be prevalent throughout the day. From the 2 News Weather Center, I'm meteorologist Matthew Wisnick.
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1: Fox News, I'm Tom Graham. Vice President J.D. Vance delivering remarks in his hometown of Middletown, Ohio today, speaking in support of the Trump administration's America First economic agenda.
2: Today, both President Trump and Vice President Vance are on the stump. They are selling one message that they believe the economy is growing. This despite concerns about inflation, the national debt, and the cost of living still lingering.
1: Fox's Mark Meredith, President Trump holding an event in South Carolina today ahead of the midterms. Democrats arguing their policies would make life more affordable for more Americans. Cleanup is underway after a rare tornado tore through Dover, Delaware.
3: The National Weather Service has yet to survey the damage here, so we don't know the EF rating. I'm giving it loosely as a meteorologist, perhaps an EF1 rating. But again, the damage here is extensive. They don't typically see things like this here.
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4: News on the Radio Oklahoma News Network, I'm Trey Davis. As Oklahomans head to the polls for early voting, local radio stations are discussing runoff races and state questions. House Appropriations Chair Trey Caldwell says research is in order.
5: Take 15 minutes and do some research. Go read both candidates' bios. Go see which one fits you more.
4: Caldwell says don't dwell on the negative stuff being pushed in ads. Rather, learn more about the candidate in general. The national average of young adults aged 18 to 34 who live at home is 33%. For Oklahoma, the rate drops to 26.1%. About 70% of those still are back at home or employed, suggesting the choice to stay home is driven by housing affordability and high cost rather than joblessness. A Duncan police officer is behind bars and on administrative leave following a recent fatal vehicle pedestrian accident. The name of the officer has not been released. I'm Trey Davis on the Radio Oklahoma News Network.
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9: 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This update brought to you by Progressive. Oklahoma has discontinued a federal program that provided third meals to students at schools with extended hours. State Superintendent Lindell Fields says the USDA urged the state to end the program to ensure federal compliance. Fields says schools can switch to another federal program for after-school meals so students will continue to have access to food. Three people are dead after a multi-vehicle crash on I-44 near Southwest 119th Street in Oklahoma City. Police say the crash happened after a semi carrying hazardous materials rolled over involving multiple vehicles and two other semis. A Light Horse police officer was also injured while crews worked to shut down the area and clear the scene. Texas lawmakers are considering new social media restrictions aimed at protecting children. Proposals could limit features like infinite scroll, personalized algorithms, beauty filters, and push notifications. With the news flash, I'm Trey Westerberg, Billy Country 96.3 and 1350.
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It's the Afternoon Drive. It is time for you to lock up, pack up, go home, and get your weekend started off right. And if you've not gotten that fantasy football team done, it's draft day today. Here's Ricky Skaggs, I Don't Care, on the Afternoon Drive on Billy Country.

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0: 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So baby boomers, they're becoming a major force in travel. They're healthier. Many have accumulated significant wealth and they're increasingly spending some of it on expenses. Travel companies are reporting a strong demand from older Americans for cruises, safaris, guided trips, and other bucket list travel. Forget the economics. If somebody handed you two plane tickets this afternoon and said you have to leave tomorrow, where are you going? No planning, no worrying about work anywhere in America and anywhere in the world. And I'm staying home is absolutely a legitimate answer. So what do you think about it? Where would you go if somebody told you that you could go right now? Your 2 News weather forecast coming up next. Dance of Conway, Loretta on the way after the fire is gone on the Afternoon Drive on Billy Country.
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3: A cloudy start to the afternoon today with temperatures right around 100 degrees. Heat advisories in place with heat indices up to 110. Tonight will cool down into the mid-70s before some scattered showers to start your Saturday morning. Temperatures getting into those upper 90s. Showers will be prevalent throughout the day. From the 2 News Weather Center, I'm meteorologist Matthew Wisnett.
4: Hello, my name is Scott Kirk. 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

My name is Jess French, pastor of Elder and Baptist Church, and I listen to Doug York Gospel on Sunday from 1 p.m. to 3 p.m., and I enjoy it very much. 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

0: There's that smash hit from Patsy Cline. 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So we're in the 5 o'clock hour on a Friday. What officially tells your brain the work week is over? Cleaning out of those work clothes and maybe just putting on some comfy clothes, taking those boots off, turning the phone off, going out to eat, sitting on the porch, or, well, if you're in agriculture, what is a weekend? That's the big question. Don't go anywhere. When we come back, it's Craig Morgan, Redneck Yacht Club, on the Afternoon Drive on Billy Country.
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0: 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It is the afternoon drive. I'm Jason Mathis with you right up until 7 o'clock tonight. Thanks so much for tagging along with me. Don't forget, head over to the Billy Country Facebook page, like the page, share the page, tell your friends about it, and also check out Billy Country 963. Come and take us with you wherever you want to go. Your 2 News weather forecast and some John Conley, T. Graham Brown on the way as we move right into the 6 o'clock hour on the afternoon drive on Billy Country.
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2: A cloudy start to the afternoon today with temperatures right around 100 degrees. Heat advisories in place with heat indices up to 110. Tonight will cool down into the mid-70s before some scattered showers to start your Saturday morning. Temperatures getting into those upper 90s. Showers will be prevalent throughout the day. From the 2 News Weather Center, I'm meteorologist Matthew Wisnick.
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3: Fox News, I'm John Saucier, White House Deputy Chief of Staff for Policy. Stephen Miller on Fox, reflecting on the recent rise of Democratic Socialist candidates in these midterm elections.
4: You who sweat and toil and sacrifice created this country. You who sublimated your own desires so that your children and their children could have something better. You don't deserve to have security anymore.
3: A charter plane has crashed in a remote area of southwest Alaska, killing all 8 people on board, including 2 pilots, 6 passengers. National Transportation Safety Board Alaska Region Chief Clint Johnson.
5: There was unfortunately a post-crash fire, and the wreckage was found in an area of rising terrain about a third or a quarter of a mile to the west of runway 15, the runway, the arrival runway that they were headed to.
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6: News on the Radio Oklahoma News Network. I'm Trey Davis. Plans for a proposed data center near Piedmont are moving forward as the developer considers additional land for the project. Cloverleaf says it has secured the rights to purchase additional acres adjacent to the original site, totaling about 1,000 acres. The Piedmont City Council is scheduled to vote Monday on a rezoning request. A citizen-led petition is pushing back against the data center. Duncan Police Lieutenant Jared Bishop is accused of hitting a pedestrian and fleeing the scene while off-duty. Bishop was jailed on complaints of second-degree murder, leaving the scene of a fatal accident and obstructing an officer. Oklahoma Democrats Nikayla Jasmine Thomas and Jim Priest are vying for their party's nomination for U.S. Senate in Tuesday's primary. Thomas led Priest by 22 points in June's primary. A recent CHS poll has Republican Kevin Hearn leading both candidates by a wide margin. More news at RadioOklahomaNews.com. I'm Trey Davis on the Radio Oklahoma News Network.
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I Need You, I Love You. 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Good evening to you. Jason Mathis with you in the 6 o'clock hour. And how is your evening getting started off? Are you doing all right this evening, or are you just kind of struggling because, hey, you worked hard today, but now it's time to go play hard, too? Here's George Strait with a good question. What's going on in your world on the Afternoon Drive on Billy Country?

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0: 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And today, we've got an automotive connection. In 1897, the Olds Motor Vehicle Company began manufacturing what would become the Oldsmobile. So let's forget about 1897. What was your first car or truck? And then what year was it? What did you pay for it? And what color was it? What was wrong with it? That's a big thing. I started out in a 1986 Ford, a one-ton crew cab dually. And I love that thing. And got rid of it about 2 million miles in, to be honest with you. Don't go anywhere. We're going to take a break. Your 2 News weather forecast coming up and some Johnny Paycheck on the way with Old Violin on the Afternoon Drive on Billy Country.
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2: Billy Country, KPLQ, and your 2 News weather forecast.
3: A cloudy start to the afternoon today with temperatures right around 100 degrees. Heat advisories in place with heat indices up to 110. Tonight will cool down into the mid-70s before some scattered showers to start your Saturday morning. Temperatures getting into those upper 90s. Showers will be prevalent throughout the day. From the 2 News Weather Center, I'm meteorologist Matthew Wisnick.
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I said, John.

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That's when I

0: Waylon and Amanda on the afternoon drive on Billy Country, 96.3 FM, AM 1350 KTLQ in Tahlequah, 93.3 FM in Fort Gibson. It was on this day, Babe Ruth, he hit his career home run number 600 in 1931, the first major league player to reach 600. And Hawaii became the 50th state back in 1959. And one completely useless Friday question for you, Spumoni. Do you actually know what it is without looking it up? Because I bet half of our folks have never heard the word and couldn't identify a bowl of it in their life. And I had to look it up, just so you know. It's actually a layered ice cream thing with nuts and fruits, some kind of overseas dessert. But looks pretty good nonetheless. Don't go anywhere. Rascal Flatts coming up when we come back. Payback on the afternoon drive on Billy Country.
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0: 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You're going to ruin my bad reputation. That is Ronnie McDowell. Hey, it's time for me to get out of here on your Friday. We'll get together again on Monday, same time, same place, for another edition of the Afternoon Drive. Until then, remember, if you see somebody without a smile, give them a little bit of yours and make your days legendary. Your 2 News weather forecast, it's coming up next, along with a sports flash and some Tammy Wynette, Christy Lane, and Randy Travis on the way as we move right into the 7 o'clock hour on Billy Country, 96.3 FM, AM 1350, KTLQ in Tahlequah, 93.3 FM in Fort Gibson. 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
4: Mostly cloudy, warm, and humid overnight and into the morning hours tomorrow. We'll be dry for the evening, but we'll see a round of showers and thunderstorms likely Saturday morning and midday. A few storms may be severe with gusty winds. That afternoon, warming back into the low to mid-90s for highs. Little drier Sunday with a high in the upper 90s. In the 2 News Weather Center, I'm meteorologist Mike Grogan.
5: 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Oklahoma basketball continuing to add to their roster. They have picked up a commitment from a former Villanova big man, Duke Brennan. Brennan is going to be at his fourth school in his career, having played at Arizona State, Grand Canyon, and then Villanova. Last year, he was an All-Big East third-team player, where he averaged a double-double of 12 points and 10 rebounds per game. Oklahoma State football, they have a player on the watch list for the Johnny Unitas Golden Arm Award. That would be quarterback Drew Mestemaker. He was one of 27 quarterbacks across college football to be named to this watch list.
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1: News, I'm Daria Albinger. The defense rests in Lindsay Clancy's murder trial. The Massachusetts mother is accused of killing her three children, but was also experiencing postpartum psychosis.
2: The defense rested with psychiatrist Dr. Philip Resnick. He is the leading expert on what's called filicide cases, or cases where parents kill their children. Resnick testified that Lindsay heard a male voice that commanded her to kill her three children and herself.
1: Fox's Brian Yenis in Plymouth. Vice President Vance visiting his hometown of Middletown, Ohio, to talk up the Trump administration's America First economic agenda.
3: Just 18 months, we have seen an explosion of rebuilding in the American heartland.
1: But Democrats say the policies are just making inflation worse and that their party will bring prices down. 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
4: I scream. You scream. We all scream. Because Wendy's famous small classic Frosty is just a buck for a limited time. More screaming. Happy scream.